0: AP News, I'm Mike Hempen. AP correspondent Ed Donahue reports on an investigation into a salmonella outbreak.
1: Chipotle Mexican Grill says it is removing jalapenos from some of its restaurants. Jalapenos could potentially be tied to a salmonella outbreak. The Minnesota Department of Health confirmed an outbreak there is tied to several Mexican-style quick-service restaurants, and jalapenos are the suspected source. Officials identified 110 cases in Minnesota, with Chipotle involved in most. Chipotle says it pulled the jalapenos out of an abundance of caution and replaced them with products from a different grower in all locations where a previous common lot had been distributed. Symptoms of salmonella poisoning include diarrhea, fever, severe vomiting, dehydration, and stomach cramps. Most people who get sick recover within a week, but infections can be more severe in young children, older adults, and people with weakened immune systems. I'm Ed Donahue.
0: Authorities say they have arrested a man who was walking the grounds and appeared to be monitoring security planning at President Trump's California golf course 2 days ahead of the president's visit. The Los Angeles County Sheriff's Department says the man was taking photos and video and had a 16-round magazine with ammunition in his pocket. Longtime incumbent U.S. Representative Don Beyer, a Democrat seeking his seventh term in Congress, has defeated four challengers to win his party's nomination in Northern Virginia's 8th District. Tom Perriello wins the Democratic nomination for the U.S. House in Virginia's 5th Congressional District. The AP's Lisa Dwyer has the latest jobs numbers.
2: The Labor Department says that employers posted 7.36 million vacancies in June, down from 7.5 million. In May, but still in line with expectations.
0: This is AP News. A big day on Wall Street, as we hear from AP correspondent Seth Sutel.
3: I'm Seth Sutel, and this is the AP Market Report. Stocks rallied to records on Wall Street as companies kept piling up profits and as oil prices fell. The S&P 500 jumped 1.8% Tuesday. The index beat the all-time high it set in early June. The Dow added 907 points. That's about 1.7%. The Dow had set its own record the day before. The NASDAQ Composite jumped 2.6%. Palantir Technologies and Caterpillar helped lead the way after becoming the latest companies to deliver surprisingly strong profits for the spring. Palantir soared 29.5%. Caterpillar rose 5.6%. Brent crude fell below $80 a barrel. Treasury yields eased in the bond market. The yield on the 10-year Treasury fell to 4.62%. Seth Sutel, New York.
0: 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I'm Mike Hempen, AP News.

After a pleasant day across northern Maine and western New Brunswick, we'll have a quiet night, and then conditions turn hot for Wednesday and Thursday. Tonight will be mostly clear, lows in the upper 50s, 15 degrees Celsius. Wednesday, mostly sunny, and as we said, hot, highs around 90, 32 degrees Celsius. Wednesday night, mostly clear skies, the low temperature around 60, 16 degrees Celsius. As we head into Thursday, look for a mixture of sun and clouds about the region, with high temperatures again around 90, 32 degrees Celsius. Mixed clouds and sun Friday, perhaps a scattered shower or thunderstorm developing in spots. Highs in the upper 80s, 31 degrees Celsius. That's a check on your latest forecast. I'm Precision Weather Meteorologist Steve Adamson for WHOU.

0: WHOU. Welcome to the All Request Hour. I'm Tony Dorino and Patricia. This is one of your favorite songs back in the day, still is today. And back in the day,
1: I remember sitting with a tape recorder trying to like make my mixtape.
0: Yep. All been there. Don't worry, the statute of limitations is passed. You're not going to get in trouble for it. A Flock of Seagulls, all yours. I'm

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0: Allison, thank you for your text tonight. She didn't know it was a remake. A lot of us didn't. The original?
2: Girls just wanna have fun.
0: Yeah.
2: These girls just wanna have fun.
0: His name was Robert Hazard. It sounded a little weird having a guy after all saying girls just want to have fun. So Allison will do the Cyndi Lauper version. 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
11: 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Hey, what are you doing Monday through Friday from 2 to 6 p.m.? Well, have I got a deal for you. It's Classics in the Afternoon. I'm Janelle Roberts at WHOU, where we play all of your favorite afternoon classics, even some of your mom and dad's favorite classics, because your mom and dad rocked. I know, because I rocked with them. Classics in the Afternoon, only on WHOU, Monday through Friday, 2 to 6 p.m.

100.1 WHOU. And that Stranger Things cartoon version, oh, so worth a watch. If you're looking for some binging, put it on your list. And we'll enjoy this one from Stranger Things Season 1. Here's a Clash.

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I'm Tony Lorino from downtown Houlton and all throughout the region. 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

100.1 WHOU. I'm with you, Natalie. Little chills up the spine moment with that song from Foreigner tonight. The chorus comes in. It's just like, yes! You can take on the world with that song anytime.

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100.1 WHOU. Hey, Sarah. Hey, Kyle. Thank you for your text for this one tonight. No, we still do not know when we're going to get the Dirty Dancing sequel. It would be really nice if they could figure it out. It's been literally years since that whole production has started, but one of these days, all of a sudden, we'll be like, oh, the movie's coming out. Until then, we have this song from the original to enjoy. All yours, Eric Carmen's Hungry Eyes.

0: AP News, I'm Mike Hempen. AP correspondent Ed Donahue reports on an investigation into a salmonella outbreak.
1: Chipotle Mexican Grill says it is removing jalapenos from some of its restaurants. Jalapenos could potentially be tied to a salmonella outbreak. The Minnesota Department of Health confirmed an outbreak there is tied to several Mexican-style quick-service restaurants, and jalapenos are the suspected source. Officials identified 110 cases in Minnesota, with Chipotle involved in most. Chipotle says it pulled the jalapenos out of an abundance of caution and replaced them with products from a different grower in all locations where a previous common lot had been distributed. Symptoms of salmonella poisoning include diarrhea, fever, severe vomiting, dehydration, and stomach cramps. Most people who get sick recover within a week, but infections can be more severe in young children, older adults, and people with weakened immune systems. I'm Ed Donahue.
0: Authorities say they have arrested a man who was walking the grounds and appeared to be monitoring security planning at President Trump's California golf course 2 days ahead of the president's visit. The Los Angeles County Sheriff's Department says the man was taking photos and video and had a 16-round magazine with ammunition in his pocket. Longtime incumbent U.S. Representative Don Beyer, a Democrat seeking his seventh term in Congress, has defeated four challengers to win his party's nomination in Northern Virginia's 8th District. Tom Perriello wins the Democratic nomination for the U.S. House in Virginia's 5th Congressional District. The AP's Lisa Dwyer has the latest jobs numbers.
2: The Labor Department says that employers posted 7.36 million vacancies in June, down from 7.5 million. In May, but still in line with expectations.
0: This is AP News. A big day on Wall Street, as we hear from AP correspondent Seth Sutel.
3: I'm Seth Sutel, and this is the AP Markets Report. Stocks rallied to records on Wall Street as companies kept piling up profits and as oil prices fell. The S&P 500 jumped 1.8% Tuesday. The index beat the all-time high it set in early June. The Dow added 907 points. That's about 1.7%. The Dow had set its own record the day before. The Nasdaq Composite jumped 2.6%. Palantir Technologies and Caterpillar helped lead the way after becoming the latest companies to deliver surprisingly strong profits for the spring. Palantir soared 29.5%. Caterpillar rose 5.6%. Brent crude fell below $80 a barrel. Treasury yields eased in the bond market. The yield on the 10-year Treasury fell to 4.62%. Seth Sutel, New York.
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5: After a pleasant day across northern Maine and western New Brunswick, we'll have a quiet night, and then conditions turn hot for Wednesday and Thursday. Tonight will be mostly clear, lows in the upper 50s, 15 degrees Celsius. Wednesday, mostly sunny, and as we said, hot, highs around 90, 32 degrees Celsius. Wednesday night, mostly clear skies, the low temperature around 60, 16 degrees Celsius. As we head into Thursday, look for a mixture of sun and clouds about the region, with high temperatures again around 90, 32 degrees Celsius. Mixed clouds and sun Friday, perhaps a scattered shower or thunderstorm developing in spots. Highs in the upper 80s, 31 degrees Celsius. That's a check on your latest forecast. I'm Precision Weather Meteorologist Steve Adamson for WHOU.

Your home for the classic hits is 100.1 WHOU. I'm Tony Lorino, getting in our 90s vibe tonight with some driving music on our throwback timeline, one of the best driving songs of all time. And if you know the year it came out, it could win you some cash. Let's play the throwback timeline in about 7 minutes.

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0: 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Hey, if you can correctly text in the year and the timeline tonight, you could win that $100. We are going for the first time on TV in the year we're talking about as Tim Allen debuts in primetime on Home Improvement, immediately becomes a household name. Beauty and the Beast, Disney's animated release in the year we're talking about as well. And Life is a Highway. You want to ride it all night long? You guess the year, you could win some cash. Was it 1989, 1990, or 1991? Text your guess to enter and win right now. The original version of Life is a Highway, that is. Yeah. 877-909-1989.
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11: Trees are the number one cause of outages here on the Versant Power Systems, which is why we have a vegetation management program. 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
0: What you were talking about on the timeline tonight, it's Beauty and the Beast at the movies from Disney. Home Improvement premieres in timeline in prime time and makes a Tim Allen a household name. And this song, Life is a Highway, the original version from Tom Cochran, everywhere. You guessed 1991. You got it.

100.1 WHOU. I'm Tony Lorino, and thanks for listening to Throwback Nation Radio tonight. We love to be your connection to everything going on around town and playing all these great songs. Thanks for hanging with us and staying in the know at 100.1 WHOU.

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100.1 WHOU. I'm Tony the Reno. We appreciate you listening tonight. And whenever you need to stay in the know with what's going on around Holton, make sure you give us a follow at WHOUFM.com. The community calendar always keeping you in the know right there.

0: AP News, I'm Mike Hempen. The Senate Judiciary Committee voted 12 to 10 along party lines Tuesday in support of the nomination of Todd Blanche as Attorney General. The vote followed a deal struck Sunday between Blanche and Republican Senators John Cornyn and Tom Tillis. They had been threatening to block the confirmation over the settlement of President Trump's lawsuit against the Internal Revenue Service. Tillis says Blanche has addressed all the concerns.
1: The first one I called the payout pot for punks. I've never liked this 1776 fund. It made no sense to me, and I thought it was an insult to the police officers and the people that defended us on January the 6th. It's done. It's been rescinded. And I am satisfied.
0: A vote could come by the end of the week. Los Angeles fire officials say the deadly 2025 Eaton fire was caused by Southern California Edison equipment. A report released Tuesday finds the cause of the fire was a tower that was not in service. AP correspondent Ed Donahue reports on losses at SpaceX.
2: SpaceX reported it lost more than $500 million in its first quarterly report as a public company. The loss was less than what Wall Street expected. Revenue soared. Stock in SpaceX has fallen by roughly half since its peak in June, following a massive initial public offering that briefly made Elon Musk the world's first trillionaire.
3: As the saying goes, you know, normally they would say, this ain't rocket science. Well, actually, rocket science is literally our daily business.
2: Investors knocked SpaceX share price down on worries Musk oversold them on the Starship rocket for space travel. Starship successfully deployed satellites in space during a test late last month. I'm Ed Donahue.
0: On Wall Street, the S&P 500 and the Dow reached all-time highs, while the NASDAQ jumped by about 2.5%. This is AP News. The family of a Salvadorian man who died in detention over the weekend is demanding answers.
4: Federal officials say a man from El Salvador died Saturday at a New Jersey immigration facility. Family members of Edwin Lopez Cornejo are demanding accountability and asking for an investigation.
5: They did not give him the proper medicine or the consistent timeline of the medicine he needed. And now ICE is coming out publicly saying through the news that they gave him everything he needed at the proper times that he needed. But that's all lies.
4: His brother Danilo Cornejo, mother Maria, and 12-year-old daughter Ashley say his death at the Delaney Hall ICE detention facility in Newark was from medical negligence.
5: A Friday morning, early morning, a doctor saw him. And Giovanni had told the doctor he couldn't feel half of his face and also his arm.
4: Edwin was arrested in June, accused of entering the U.S. illegally. Federal officials say staff responded immediately after he had a medical emergency and called 911. I'm Jennifer King.
0: I'm Mike Hempen, AP News.
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7: After a pleasant day across northern Maine and western New Brunswick, we'll have a quiet night and then conditions turn hot for Wednesday and Thursday. Tonight will be mostly clear, lows in the upper 50s, 15 degrees Celsius. Wednesday mostly sunny and, as we said, hot, highs around 90, 32 degrees Celsius. Wednesday night mostly clear skies, the low temperature around 60, 16 degrees Celsius. As we head into Thursday, look for a mixture of sun and clouds about the region, with high temperatures again around 90, 32 degrees Celsius. Mixed clouds and sun Friday, perhaps a scattered shower or thunderstorm developing in spots. Highs in the upper 80s, 31 degrees Celsius. That's a check on your latest forecast. I'm Precision Weather Meteorologist Steve Adamson for WHOU.

on WHOU, your home for the classic hits. There's a man, Brian Adams, Summer of 69. He stepped out on tour along with Pat Benatar. We got the Goo Goo Dolls out, TLC, and just announced, if you're feeling like a Vegas trip around the holidays this year, Eagles back at the Sphere. Bring it on for another round. You want to learn more, get caught.

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0: 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You know what heaven is. 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

Kiss. 100.1 WHOU Houlton. I'm Tony DeReno. Thank you for listening tonight and hanging with us all throughout Aroostook County. We appreciate it. 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

100.1 WHOU, perfect song for a workout. It doesn't have to be like Rocky climbing the steps. No, you don't have to push yourself that hard, especially if it's hot this summer. But get a couple steps in. That's all we need to do this coming week. Don't take on Sly Stallone. Just get your steps in. Focus on you. You'll get there with Survivor.

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0: AP News, I'm Mike Hempen. Authorities arrested a man with ammunition at one of President Trump's golf courses near Los Angeles. They say he was walking the grounds and appeared to be monitoring security planning at the golf course 2 days ahead of the president's visit. The Los Angeles County Sheriff's Department says the man was taking photos and video and had a 16-round magazine with ammunition in his pocket. They recovered a loaded pistol in his car. An out-of-service transmission tower is blamed for the 2025 Eaton Fire in California.
1: A report released by Los Angeles fire officials says the Eaton Fire that ravaged Altadena in 2025 was caused by sparks from an idle transmission tower owned by Southern California Edison. The wildfire killed 19 people and destroyed more than 9,400 homes and businesses. The report cites witnesses who observed bluish electrical arcing at the ridgetop tower and the early stages of the fire on January 7th. The utility, which is facing hundreds of lawsuits, says they are reviewing the report and has acknowledged detecting a fault on one of its transmission lines around the time that the fire started. LA County Fire Chief Anthony Maroney says their focus remains on assisting residents to rebuild and ensuring lessons are learned in honor of the 19 victims. I'm Jennifer King.
0: Israel is pushing back on a plan to disarm Hamas.
2: Prime Minister Benjamin Netanyahu says Israel will not withdraw from its current lines in Gaza until Hamas has completely disarmed. Netanyahu is pushing back on a recent deal announced by President Trump. He says President Trump thinks, his team thinks, they can get Hamas to disarm and demilitarize Gaza. We are looking into it. They sent us a draft. We did not agree. It's not our draft. We stand firm on our interest, and I believe both wisely and firmly. I'm Ed Donahue.
0: This is AP News. The House Ethics Committee is starting an investigation of domestic abuse allegations against Ohio Republican Max Miller.
3: The House Ethics Committee has started investigating domestic abuse allegations against Ohio Republican Max Miller. That came after Miller said he asked for his own probe of allegations by ex-wife Emily Moreno, the daughter of Ohio GOP Senator Bernie Moreno. Miller is up for re-election, and Republicans trying to keep a slim majority worry the allegations could cost them a seat. Miller is a former Trump White House advisor with reporters yesterday.
4: I always thought he was a very good person. And I'm going to let the families figure that out.
3: A source says the president told Miller his candidacy does not look good. Miller says he has nothing to hide and wants to clear his name. Sagar Magani, Washington.
0: I'm Mike Hempen, AP News.
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6: After a pleasant day across northern Maine and western New Brunswick, we'll have a quiet night, and then conditions turn hot for Wednesday and Thursday. Tonight will be mostly clear, lows in the upper 50s, 15 degrees Celsius. Wednesday, mostly sunny, and as we said, hot, highs around 90, 32 degrees Celsius. Wednesday night, mostly clear skies, the low temperature around 60, 16 degrees Celsius. As we head into Thursday, look for a mixture of sun and clouds about the region, with high temperatures again around 90, 32 degrees Celsius. Mixed clouds and sun Friday, perhaps a scattered shower or thunderstorm developing in spots. Highs in the upper 80s, 31 degrees Celsius. That's a check on your latest forecast. I'm Precision Weather Meteorologist Steve Adamson for WHOU.
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100.1 WHOU, your home for the classic hits. And one of the best years of pop music ever in the spotlight. You got to feel good for this one. The late night class reunion just getting started. I'm Tony the Reno. 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That Motown special where we

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0: And it's all you class of 1983. I'm Tony DeReno. There are some songs where you don't have to sing, but you have to tap, or you have to slap, or kick, or something like... Did you hear that loud enough? Let's try it. Okay, hold on. Okay, that might have given it away. You know the move we got to make next, class of 83. If you love the Violent Femmes, we need you as part of the chorus coming up.
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Class of 83 Late Night Class Reunion is on. I'm Tony DeReno. Donna's been gone for a little while now, but we did catch up with her husband, sharing all of her musical stories and, yes, everything. All the rumors about this and the woman in the bathroom working hard. All true, says Donna's husband. You can watch it for yourself, throwbacknation.com.

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I'm Tony Lorino. 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

0: are in the middle of 1 hour of 1 year of hits. 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
0: Portions of this hour's program.

100.1 WHOU, class of 1983, late night class reunion in the Lean. Ooh, that album, Lean. You know when there's a Lean, it's going to be a soulful album, and nobody's been Lean on the album cover better than this guy in the 80s. He's Lionel Richie, and you are.

0: AP News, I'm Mike Hempen. Authorities arrested a man with ammunition at one of President Trump's golf courses near Los Angeles. They say he was walking the grounds and appeared to be monitoring security planning at the golf course 2 days ahead of the president's visit. The Los Angeles County Sheriff's Department says the man was taking photos and video and had a 16-round magazine with ammunition in his pocket. They recovered a loaded pistol in his car. An out-of-service transmission tower is blamed for the 2025 Eaton Fire in California.
1: A report released by Los Angeles fire officials says the Eaton Fire that ravaged Altadena in 2025 was caused by sparks from an idle transmission tower owned by Southern California Edison. The wildfire killed 19 people and destroyed more than 9,400 homes and businesses. The report cites witnesses who observed bluish electrical arcing at the ridgetop tower and the early stages of the fire on January 7th. The utility, which is facing hundreds of lawsuits, says they are reviewing the report and has acknowledged detecting a fault on one of its transmission lines around the time that the fire started. LA County Fire Chief Anthony Maroney says their focus remains on assisting residents to rebuild and ensuring lessons are learned in honor of the 19 victims. I'm Jennifer King.
0: Israel is pushing back.

0: terrorize Gaza. We are looking into it. They sent us a draft. We did not agree. It's not our draft. We stand firm on our interest, and I believe both wisely and firmly. I'm Ed Donahue.
1: This is AP News. The House Ethics Committee is starting an investigation of domestic abuse allegations against Ohio Republican Max Miller.
2: The House Ethics Committee has started investigating domestic abuse allegations against Ohio Republican Max Miller. That came after Miller said he asked for his own probe of allegations by ex-wife Emily Moreno, the daughter of Ohio GOP Senator Bernie Moreno. Miller is up for re-election, and Republicans trying to keep a slim majority worry the allegations could cost them a seat. Miller is a former Trump White House advisor with reporters yesterday.
3: I always thought he was a very good person. And I'm going to let the families figure that out.
2: A source says the president told Miller his candidacy does not look good. Miller says he has nothing to hide and wants to clear his name. Sagar Magani, Washington.
1: I'm Mike Hempen, AP News.
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5: After a pleasant day across northern Maine and western New Brunswick, we'll have a quiet night, and then conditions turn hot for Wednesday and Thursday. Tonight will be mostly clear, lows in the upper 50s, 15 degrees Celsius. Wednesday, mostly sunny, and as we said, hot, highs around 90, 32 degrees Celsius. Wednesday night, mostly clear skies, the low temperature around 60, 16 degrees Celsius. As we head into Thursday, look for a mixture of sun and clouds about the region, with high temperatures again around 90, 32 degrees Celsius. Mixed clouds and sun Friday, perhaps a scattered shower or thunderstorm developing in spots, highs in the upper 80s, 31 degrees Celsius. That's a check on your latest forecast. I'm Precision Weather Meteorologist Steve Adamson for WHOU.
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0: Hey, what are you doing Monday through Friday from 2 to 6 p.m.? Well, have I got a deal for you. It's Classics in the Afternoon. I'm Janelle Roberts at WHOU, where we play all of your favorite afternoon classics, even some of your mom and dad's favorite classics, because your mom and dad rocked. I know, because I rocked with them. Classics in the Afternoon, only on WHOU, Monday through Friday, 2 to 6 p.m.
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0: AP News, I'm Mike Hempen. Authorities arrested a man with ammunition at one of President Trump's golf courses near Los Angeles. They say he was walking the grounds and appeared to be monitoring security planning at the golf course 2 days ahead of the president's visit. The Los Angeles County Sheriff's Department says the man was taking photos and video and had a 16-round magazine with ammunition in its pocket. They recovered a loaded pistol in his car. An out-of-service transmission tower is blamed for the 2025 Eaton Fire in California.
1: A report released by Los Angeles fire officials says the Eaton Fire that ravaged Altadena in 2025 was caused by sparks from an idle transmission tower owned by Southern California Edison. The wildfire killed 19 people and destroyed more than 9,400 homes and businesses. The report cites witnesses who observed bluish electrical arcing at the ridgetop tower and the early stages of the fire on January 7th. The utility, which is facing hundreds of lawsuits, says they are reviewing the report and has acknowledged detecting a fault on one of its transmission lines around the time that the fire started. LA County Fire Chief Anthony Maroney says their focus remains on assisting residents to rebuild and ensuring lessons are learned in honor of the 19 victims. I'm Jennifer King.
0: Israel is pushing back on a plan to disarm Hamas.
2: Prime Minister Benjamin Netanyahu says Israel will not withdraw from its current lines in Gaza until Hamas has completed

0: Donahue.
1: This is AP News. The House Ethics Committee is starting an investigation of domestic abuse allegations against Ohio Republican Max Miller.
2: The House Ethics Committee has started investigating domestic abuse allegations against Ohio Republican Max Miller. That came after Miller said he asked for his own probe of allegations by ex-wife Emily Moreno, the daughter of Ohio GOP Senator Bernie Moreno. Miller is up for re-election, and Republicans trying to keep a slim majority worry the allegations could cost them a seat. Miller is a former Trump White House advisor with reporters yesterday.
3: I always thought he was a very good person, and I'm going to let the families figure that out.
2: A source says the president told Miller his candidacy does not look good. Miller says he has nothing to hide and wants to clear his name. Sagar Magani, Washington.
1: I'm Mike Hempen, AP News.
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5: After a pleasant day across northern Maine and western New Brunswick, we'll have a quiet night, and then conditions turn hot for Wednesday and Thursday. Tonight will be mostly clear, lows in the upper 50s, 15 degrees Celsius. Wednesday, mostly sunny, and as we said, hot, highs around 90, 32 degrees Celsius. Wednesday night, mostly clear skies, the low temperature around 60, 16 degrees Celsius. As we head into Thursday, look for a mixture of sun and clouds about the region, with high temperatures again around 90, 32 degrees Celsius. Mixed clouds and sun Friday, perhaps a scattered shower or thunderstorm developing in spots, highs in the upper 80s, 31 degrees Celsius. That's a check on your latest forecast. I'm Precision Weather Meteorologist Steve Adamson for WHOU.
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0: 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I'm Chanel Roberts at WHOU, hoping you'll join me for Classics in the Afternoon. 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

0: Hey, don't forget to tune in every morning here on WHOU from 6 to 10 a.m. for Chris's Morning Show. You and I will take a trip down memory lane with the best of the classic hits, requests, the pick of the day, the birthday club, and special guest interviews, useless information from a head full of it, and even some pretty bad jokes. If this all sounds interesting to you, it's Chris's Morning Show on WHOU. Looking forward to spending some time with you.
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0: AP News, I'm Mike Hempen. Authorities arrested a man with ammunition at one of President Trump's golf courses near Los Angeles. They say he was walking the grounds and appeared to be monitoring security planning at the golf course 2 days ahead of the president's visit. The Los Angeles County Sheriff's Department says the man was taking photos and video and had a 16-round magazine with ammunition in his pocket. They recovered a loaded pistol in his car. An out-of-service transmission tower is blamed for the 2025 Eaton Fire in California.
1: A report released by Los Angeles fire officials says the Eaton Fire that ravaged Altadena in 2025 was caused by sparks from an idle transmission tower owned by Southern California Edison. The wildfire killed 19 people and destroyed more than 9,400 homes and businesses. The report cites witnesses who observed bluish electrical arcing at the ridgetop tower and the early stages of the fire on January 7th. The utility, which is facing hundreds of lawsuits, says they are reviewing the report and has acknowledged detecting a fault on one of its transmission lines around the time that the fire started. LA County Fire Chief Anthony Moroni says their focus remains on assisting residents to rebuild and ensuring lessons are learned in honor of the 19 victims. I'm Jennifer King.
0: Israel is pushing back on a plan to disarm Hamas.
2: Prime Minister Benjamin Netanyahu says Israel will not withdraw from its current lines in Gaza until Hamas has completely disarmed. Netanyahu is pushing back on a recent deal announced by President Trump.

0: The House Ethics Committee has started an investigation of domestic abuse allegations against Ohio Republican Max Miller.
1: The House Ethics Committee has started investigating domestic abuse allegations against Ohio Republican Max Miller. That came after Miller said he asked for his own probe of allegations by ex-wife Emily Moreno, the daughter of Ohio GOP Senator Bernie Moreno. Miller is up for re-election, and Republicans trying to keep a slim majority worry the allegations could cost them a seat. Miller is a former Trump White House advisor with reporters yesterday.
2: I always thought he was a very good person, and I'm going to let the families figure that out.
1: A source says the president told Miller his candidacy does not look good. Miller says he has nothing to hide and wants to clear his name. Sagar Magani, Washington.
0: I'm Mike Hempen, AP News.
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4: After a pleasant day across northern Maine and western New Brunswick, we'll have a quiet night, and then conditions turn hot for Wednesday and Thursday. Tonight will be mostly clear, lows in the upper 50s, 15 degrees Celsius. Wednesday, mostly sunny, and as we said, hot, highs around 90, 32 degrees Celsius. Wednesday night, mostly clear skies, the low temperature around 60, 16 degrees Celsius. As we head into Thursday, look for a mixture of sun and clouds about the region, with high temperatures again around 90, 32 degrees Celsius. Mixed clouds and sun Friday, perhaps a scattered shower or thunderstorm developing in spots. Highs in the upper 80s, 31 degrees Celsius. That's a check on your latest forecast. I'm Precision Weather Meteorologist Steve Adamson for WHOU.
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0: AP News, I'm Mike Hempen. Authorities arrested a man with ammunition at one of President Trump's golf courses near Los Angeles. They say he was walking the grounds and appeared to be monitoring security planning at the golf course 2 days ahead of the president's visit. The Los Angeles County Sheriff's Department says the man was taking photos and video and had a 16-round magazine with ammunition in his pocket. They recovered a loaded pistol in his car. An out-of-service transmission tower is blamed for the 2025 Eaton Fire in California.
1: A report released by Los Angeles fire officials says the Eaton Fire that ravaged Altadena in 2025 was caused by sparks from an idle transmission tower owned by Southern California Edison. The wildfire killed 19 people and destroyed more than 9,400 homes and businesses. The report cites witnesses who observed bluish electrical arcing at the ridgetop tower and the early stages of the fire on January 7th. The utility, which is facing hundreds of lawsuits, says they are reviewing the report and has acknowledged detecting a fault on one of its transmission lines around the time that the fire started. LA County Fire Chief Anthony Maroney says their focus remains on assisting residents to rebuild and ensuring lessons are learned in honor of the 19 victims. I'm Jennifer King.
0: Israel is pushing back on a plan to disarm Hamas.
2: Prime Minister Benjamin Netanyahu says Israel will not withdraw from its current lines in Gaza until Hamas has completely disarmed. Netanyahu is pushing back on a recent deal announced by President Trump. He says President Trump thinks, his team thinks, they can get Hamas to disarm and demilitarize Gaza. We are looking into it. They sent us a draft. We did not agree. It's not our draft. We stand firm on our interest, and I believe both wisely and firmly. I'm Ed Donahue.
0: This is AP News. The House Ethics Committee has started an investigation of domestic abuse allegations against Ohio Republican Max Miller.
3: The House Ethics Committee has started investigating domestic abuse allegations against Ohio Republican Max Miller. That came after Miller said he asked for his own probe of allegations by ex-wife Emily Moreno, the daughter of Ohio GOP Senator Bernie Moreno. Miller is up for re-election, and Republicans trying to keep a slim majority worry the allegations could cost them a seat. Miller is a former Trump White House advisor with reporters yesterday.
4: I always thought he was a very good

0: After a pleasant day across northern Maine and western New Brunswick, we'll have a quiet night, and then conditions turn hot for Wednesday and Thursday. Tonight will be mostly clear, lows in the upper 50s, 15 degrees Celsius. Wednesday, mostly sunny, and as we said, hot, highs around 90, 32 degrees Celsius. Wednesday night, mostly clear skies, the low temperature around 60, 16 degrees Celsius. As we head into Thursday, look for a mixture of sun and clouds about the region, with high temperatures again around 90, 32 degrees Celsius. Mixed clouds and sun Friday, perhaps a scattered shower or thunderstorm developing in spots. Highs in the upper 80s, 31 degrees Celsius. That's a check on your latest forecast. I'm Precision Weather Meteorologist Steve Adamson for WHOU.
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0: AP News, I'm Mike Hempen. Authorities arrested a man with ammunition at one of President Trump's golf courses near Los Angeles. They say he was walking the grounds and appeared to be monitoring security planning at the golf course 2 days ahead of the president's visit. The Los Angeles County Sheriff's Department says the man was taking photos and video and had a 16-round magazine with ammunition in his pocket. They recovered a loaded pistol in his car. An out-of-service transmission tower is blamed for the 2025 Eaton Fire in California.
1: A report released by Los Angeles fire officials says the Eaton Fire that ravaged Altadena in 2025 was caused by sparks from an idle transmission tower owned by Southern California Edison. The wildfire killed 19 people and destroyed more than 9,400 homes and businesses. The report cites witnesses who observed bluish electrical arcing at the ridgetop tower and the early stages of the fire on January 7th. The utility, which is facing hundreds of lawsuits, says they are reviewing the report and has acknowledged detecting a fault on one of its transmission lines around the time that the fire started. LA County Fire Chief Anthony Moroni says their focus remains on assisting residents to rebuild and ensuring lessons are learned in honor of the 19 victims. I'm Jennifer King.
0: Israel is pushing back on a plan to disarm Hamas.
2: Prime Minister Benjamin Netanyahu says Israel will not withdraw from its current lines in Gaza until Hamas has completely disarmed. Netanyahu is pushing back on a recent deal announced by President Trump. He says President Trump thinks, his team thinks, they can get Hamas to disarm and demilitarize Gaza. We are looking into it. They sent us a draft. We did not agree. It's not our draft. We stand firm on our interest, and I believe both wisely and firmly. I'm Ed Donahue.
0: This is AP News. The House Ethics Committee has started an investigation of domestic abuse allegations against Ohio Republican Max Miller.
3: The House Ethics Committee has started investigating domestic abuse allegations against Ohio Republican Max Miller. That came after Miller said he asked for his own probe of allegations by ex-wife Emily Moreno, the daughter of Ohio GOP Senator Bernie Moreno. Miller is up for re-election, and Republicans trying to keep a slim majority worry the allegations could cost them a seat. Miller is a former Trump White House advisor with reporters yesterday.
4: Now it's-

0: But he's a very good person. And I'm going to let the families figure that out.
1: A source says the president told Miller his candidacy does not look good. Miller says he has nothing to hide and wants to clear his name. Sagar Magani, Washington.
2: I'm Mike Hempen, AP News.
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4: After a pleasant day across northern Maine and western New Brunswick, we'll have a quiet night, and then conditions turn hot for Wednesday and Thursday. Tonight will be mostly clear, lows in the upper 50s, 15 degrees Celsius. Wednesday, mostly sunny, and as we said, hot, highs around 90, 32 degrees Celsius. Wednesday night, mostly clear skies, the low temperature around 60, 16 degrees Celsius. As we head into Thursday, look for a mixture of sun and clouds about the region, with high temperatures again around 90, 32 degrees Celsius. Mixed clouds and sun Friday, perhaps a scattered shower or thunderstorm developing in spots, highs in the upper 80s, 31 degrees Celsius. That's a check on your latest forecast. I'm Precision Weather Meteorologist Steve Adamson for WHOU.
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0: afternoons never sounded so classic. I'm Chanel Roberts at WHOU, hoping you'll join me for Classics in the Afternoon. 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And don't miss the Classics in the Afternoon Music Minute with Renee every Monday, Wednesday, and Friday at 3:30. 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

0: AP News, I'm Marcela Sanchez. In Michigan, moderate candidate U.S. Representative Haley Stevens and progressive favorite Abdul El-Sayed are in a tight race for the state's Democratic U.S. Senate nomination, with no clear winner as of this morning. The nominee will face Republican former Congressman Mike Rogers. President Trump says a deal with Iran to open the Strait of Hormuz could come as early as today. Trump told reporters in Los Angeles that the U.S. and Iran are negotiating after Iran requested more talks. Meanwhile, Mideast officials said Iran and Oman were making progress on a deal to open the Strait of Hormuz. AP Washington correspondent Sagar Magani has more.
1: The officials say it would have ships enter the Persian Gulf through an Iranian-controlled route and leave through one Oman controls, with service fees charged for security, among other things. The officials say the deal would be linked to the U.S. lifting its Iranian port blockade.
2: Suffice it to say there's been progress made in those talks, but not finality yet. We're hoping that will happen very shortly.
1: But Secretary of State Marco Rubio just 2 weeks ago ruled out letting Iran control the strait.
3: We have created a very dangerous precedent.
1: The Strait of Hormuz was an open international waterway before the war started. Any deal formalizing Iranian control would be a big strategic win for Tehran. Sagar Magani, Washington.
0: Officials in California say a man was arrested at Trump's Los Angeles area golf course Sunday. Janine John Tail was carrying ammunition and had a gun in his vehicle. Authorities say the 38-year-old appeared to be monitoring security ahead of Trump's visit there yesterday. More stories at apnews.com. This is AP News. A Cyclospora outbreak linked to contaminated lettuce has doubled sales at Salad Days, a small hydroponic farm in Flora, Mississippi.
4: People have really come out of the woodwork and want to know where their food is coming from.
5: President Lee Bailey says customers are turning to lettuce products they view as safer.
4: The reason that this concept of growing is so much safer is that it's all enclosed. So you're walling out all the outside potential contaminants. We're using safe water sources. We use tested municipal water. We also treat with ozone, which is a way to kill any pathogens that could be in the water.
5: Cyclospora most commonly spreads when produce is irrigated or washed with contaminated water. Biomedical experts recommend consumers worried about the parasite

0: for Wednesday and Thursday. Tonight will be mostly clear, lows in the upper 50s, 15 degrees Celsius. Wednesday, mostly sunny and, as we said, hot, highs around 90, 32 degrees Celsius. Wednesday night, mostly clear skies, the low temperature around 60, 16 degrees Celsius. As we head into Thursday, look for a mixture of sun and clouds about the region, with high temperatures again around 90, 32 degrees Celsius. Mixed clouds and sun Friday, perhaps a scattered shower or thunderstorm developing in spots, highs in the upper 80s, 31 degrees Celsius. That's a check on your latest forecast. I'm Precision Weather Meteorologist Steve Adamson for WHOU.
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0: AP News, I'm Marcela Sanchez. Michigan's Democratic Senate primary still has no clear winner. Progressive Abdul El-Sayed is running against Representative Haley Stevens. Stevens told reporters that it could take a while for the final results.
1: We knew that this was going to be a close race, and that's exactly what we've got. A close race.
0: The winner will face Republican former Congressman Mike Rogers in November. Meanwhile, in Missouri, Representative Wesley Bell has won a rematch in the Democratic primary against former Representative Cori Bush. Primary elections were also held in Kansas, Virginia, and Washington State. Authorities say a man who was arrested at President Trump's Los Angeles area golf course has pleaded not guilty to all charges, including several felonies. AP correspondent Mike Hempen reports.
2: The Los Angeles County Sheriff's Department says 38-year-old Janine John Taylor was taking photos and video and had a 16-round magazine with ammunition in his pocket. Authorities recovered a loaded pistol in his car. Taylor was arrested Sunday after appearing to monitor security preparations at Trump National Golf Course 2 days before the president's fundraiser there. Investigators searched Taylor's home in Downey, California, and found several firearms, magazines and ammunition, body armor, and a notebook that contains what authorities describe as concerning statements. I'm Mike Hempen.
0: Trump says a deal with Iran to open the Strait of Hormuz could come as early as today. Trump told reporters in Los Angeles that the U.S. and Iran are negotiating after Iran requested more talks.
3: And they called me and they said, please, let's talk. They want to talk. The funny thing is they never mention that. They always say, we're not talking.
0: Oil prices and world shares gained today. This is AP News. An out-of-service transmission tower is blamed for the 2025 Eaton fire in California. AP correspondent Jennifer King has more.
4: A report released by Los Angeles fire officials says the Eaton fire that ravaged Altadena in 2025 was caused by sparks from an idle transmission tower owned by Southern California Edison. The wildfire killed 19 people and destroyed more than 9,400 homes and businesses. The report cites witnesses who observed bluish electrical arcing at the ridgetop tower and the early stages of the fire on January 7th. The utility, which is facing hundreds of lawsuits, says they are reviewing the report and has acknowledged detecting a fault on one of its transmission lines around the time that the fire started. LA County Fire Chief Anthony Maroney says their focus remains on assisting residents to rebuild and ensuring lessons are learned in honor of the 19 victims. I'm Jennifer King.
0: 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I'm Marcela Sanchez, AP News.
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6: Good Wednesday morning, everybody. Hope you had a good day yesterday. Looks like another good-looking day today, but we're going to be turning the heat up for the next couple of days. Mostly sunny and turning hot today. The afternoon high close to 90. That's 32 Celsius. Tonight, mainly clear. The low of 60 or 16 Celsius. Tomorrow, Thursday, sunshine and clouds, continued hot, high near 90, 32 Celsius. And Friday, sunshine and clouds, and we'll throw in the chance for a scattered shower or thunderstorm. High Friday in the upper 80s or 31 Celsius. Have a good day. Stay cool. This is Precision Weather meteorologist Wayne Mahar for WHOU.
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WHOU, just live it on Tulsa time. Eric Clapton, you remember that one from back in the day, don't you? Huh? Tulsa time, I love it. I'm going to continue rocking on here at 623, 723 Atlantic time.

0: WHOU, just taking my time this morning. Foreplay and a long time Boston. 7 minutes and 37 seconds of really great music. I'll dedicate 7 minutes and 37 seconds anytime. 6:35, 7:35 Atlantic time, as long as it's Boston. We got a little bit of this and that to do. We'll be back. More of the greatest classic hits of all times next.
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little Jimmy Buffett on this Wednesday morning. It is hump day. We have arrived smack dab into the middle of the week, up over the top of this one. It's all downhill to the weekend from here. Fifth day of August 2026. I'm so happy to be here. 62 degrees to start your day. That's 17 on the Celsius scale. 90s today. I'm just giving you a heads up. It's going to be warm. We're going to soak this one up because, you know, in February, it's a whole different program, isn't it? Well, yeah, we're looking at 90s today. 90s on Thursday and right around 90 on Friday. Mid-80s comes Saturday and a chance of some showers moving into the area. Sunday, not a bad day. Chance of a shower, 85. And it's thunderstorms mostly that they're looking for in the afternoon. But, yeah, that's what we got to look forward to right now. A lot different weather forecast than we were talking about yesterday. So, hot. We're in a heat wave. Enjoy it, would you? Really. Enjoy it. It won't be here long.

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WHOU, Sheena Easton is a modern girl. 657, 757 Atlantic Times. We continue to roll out some of the greatest new songs in our lineup, whether or not new. They're old, but they're deeper cuts. You know what I'm talking about? Yeah. Yeah, you do. How about this one from Styx, Lorelei?

0: AP News, I'm Marcela Sanchez. Even as hopes increase that a deal on the Strait of Hormuz could be imminent, attacks on shipping in the region continue. AP correspondent Charles de Ledesma reports.
1: Iran and Oman are inching toward a deal to reopen the disputed Strait of Hormuz and potentially bring an end to the war. The emerging agreement calls for ships to enter the Persian Gulf through an Iranian-controlled route and exit through a route controlled by Oman, two regional officials have told the AP. Meanwhile, the Iranian-backed Houthi rebels claimed on Wednesday they'd fired ballistic missiles toward a Saudi oil tanker called the Wafa in the Red Sea. A military spokesman for the Houthis saying the vessel was targeted in the northern Red Sea area off the Saudi port city of Yanbu. There's been no immediate comment from Saudi Arabia. I'm Charles de Ledesma.
0: Representative Haley Stevens and progressive Abdul El-Sayed are in a close race for the Democratic Senate nomination in Michigan. The winner will face off in November against Republican former Representative Mike Rogers. The Senate Judiciary Committee has sent Acting Attorney General Todd Blanche's confirmation bid for a floor vote. This comes after two GOP holdouts who threatened to block Blanche reached a deal for the Justice Department to confirm in writing that it would not move forward with a $1.8 billion fund for Trump allies who claimed political prosecution. Shares advanced in Europe and Asia after the U.S. stock market rallied to records, helped by strong corporate earnings reports and hopes for a deal setting the stage for talks that might eventually lead to an end to the war in Iran. Oil prices rose, with Brent crude gaining more than 1%. More stories at apnews.com. This is AP News. SpaceX reported it lost more than $500 million in its first quarterly report as a public company.
2: The loss was less than what Wall Street expected. Revenue soared. Stock in SpaceX has fallen by roughly half since its peak in June, following a massive initial public offering that briefly made Elon Musk the world's first trillionaire.
3: As the saying goes, you know, along with they would say, this ain't rocket science. Well, actually, rocket science is literally our daily business.
2: Investors knocked SpaceX share price down on worries Musk oversold them on the Starship rocket for space travel.
3: But we are expecting to have a very high launch rate and thus achieve a level of safety needed for humans very quickly, probably by the end of next year.
2: Starship successfully deployed satellites in space during a test late last month. I'm Ed Donahue.
0: 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I'm Marcela Sanchez, AP News.
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5: Good morning. Get the fan and the air conditioner ready. We've got a couple of hot days ahead. Today, sunshine, and it will turn hot. The afternoon high getting up close to 90 or 32 Celsius. Tonight, generally clear, the low 60 or 16 Celsius. Tomorrow, Thursday, mixed sunshine and clouds, continued hot, high near 90 or 32 Celsius. And Friday, sunshine and clouds with a chance of a scattered shower or thunderstorm, high on Friday in the upper 80s or 31 Celsius. This is Precision Weather, meteorologist Wayne Mahar for WHOU.

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WHOU every way I can. The Raspberries, remember them back in the day? Oh, man. It's been a fabulous morning so far. 7-11, 8-11 Atlantic Time. Musically, I'm talking about because, you know,

I got the headphones on, and it's absolutely wonderful. Going to get lost in the music here for a few hours. You're welcome to join me. Let's do it together. What do you say? Here's the Stray Cat Strut. Dancing around.

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way back with some Aerosmith, Mama Kin, 7:23, 8:23 Atlantic time, Chris's morning show. Good morning to you. I hope you're having a great day. It is Wednesday. We are smack dab in the middle of the week. It really is getting closer to the weekend every single day, right? We got a nice one coming up. It's going to be great. Anyway, let him in, would you? Paul McCartney and Wings by request.

0: WHOU 100.1 FM, the Lady Writer. Dire Straits for you at 732, 832 Atlantic Time. 65 degrees to start your day. That's 18 on the Celsius scale. Going to get hot today. Hot today, tomorrow, and Friday into the 90s. Yeah, that's right. Sunshine and 90s. Be prepared for that. I did. I prepared for it. You should too. Anyway, looking pretty good for the next few days. Really warm, and we'll appreciate that in February. We really will. Okay, coming up just a little bit, 7:45 brings us the Birthday Club. It's just around the corner. Don't go anywhere. It's going to be happening.
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0: 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ZZ Top for you, 748, 848 Atlantic time. 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It is a lot. Gonna check the celebrities, and then our own local celebrities. Let's get right to it. Olivia Holt is 28 years old today. Anthony Edwards turning 25 from the Minnesota Timberwolves. Jesse Williams is 45 from Grey's Anatomy. James Gunn turning 60 years old today. Mark Strong is 63 from The Kingsman and Shazam. Patrick Ewing is 64. You know Patrick, Basketball Hall of Famer, New York Knicks legend. Janet McTeer is 65. Terry Clark turning 57 years old, Canadian music star. Don Richards turning 43. Reid Hoffman is 59 years old today. Joe Boyd turning 84. Maureen McCormick from the Brady Bunch turning 70 years old today. And that, my friends, is it for the celebrity birthdays. Let's check on our own local celebrities. Melanie Greaves, happy birthday, sweetie, from Bill. Drake Bennett, happy 21st birthday to the boy who made us Mimi and Papa. We love you, kiddo. All right. Chelsea Sabatis celebrating a birthday today. Happy birthday to you, Chelsea. Melissa Richardson Tuck, happy birthday to you as well. Mark Lipscomb is celebrating a birthday today. Deanie Roach, happy birthday to you. Let's see here. Karen Karam is celebrating a birthday. Karen, happy birthday to you. Tony Marino, you're having a birthday today. Happy birthday to you, Tony. Angeline Peters is celebrating a birthday today. Angeline, happy birthday to you. Joanne O'Malley Moore, happy birthday. And Susan Gillette, happy birthday to you as well. And that, my friends, is it for the birthday club for today. All the birthdays I know of. If you'd like to get on board, just head on over to WHOUFM.com. Click on the birthday club, answer a couple of questions, and hit the submit button. Shazam! You'll be on the birthday club just like that. We'll be back and do the birthday club again tomorrow.
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0: AP News. I'm Marcela Sanchez. Progressive candidate Abdul El-Sayed and moderate Representative Haley Stevens are in a close race for Michigan's Democratic U.S. Senate nomination. El-Sayed maintained a lead as initial results rolled in last night, but Stevens gained ground as Wayne County reported more votes into the night. Both addressed supporters, saying the vote count could continue well into the day. An Associated Press investigation found the Trump administration has detained more than 50 parents and spouses of active duty U.S. troops. At least six have been deported. The immediate family members of U.S. troops have generally not been targets of immigration enforcement, but the AP found they're now routinely being detained for months while trying to adjust their legal status through policies available to the close relatives of service members, even as the military recruits by advertising these benefits. The Senate Judiciary Committee has sent Acting Attorney General Todd Blanche's confirmation bid for a floor vote. AP Washington correspondent Sagar Magani reports.
1: That comes after two GOP holdouts who'd threatened to block Blanche reached a deal for the Justice Department to confirm in writing that it would not move forward with a $1.8 billion fund for Trump allies who claimed political prosecutions.
2: It's been rescinded, and I am satisfied.
1: But top Senate Democrat Dick Durbin says Republican Tom Tillis should not be. The administration could easily revive the fund.
3: 15 minutes after Mr. Blanche is confirmed as Attorney General.
1: The full Senate could vote this week on confirming Blanche. The president's former personal lawyer, who has aggressively pushed the Trump agenda since taking over from Pam Bondi in April. Sagar Magani, Washington.
0: This is AP News. Toy Story 5 powered a strong quarter at Disney with a $1 billion box office haul.
4: Disney managed a solid showing in its third quarter, bolstered by movies such as
5: Came here as fast as they could.
4: Toy Story 5 and ongoing strength from its U.S. theme parks that made up for continued weakness from international tourism. Disney also announced a global short-form content sharing deal with TikTok. The agreement will bring Disney-focused fan-created content from TikTok to the Disney Plus app. Walt Disney Company cautioned earlier this year that its theme parks division would likely see modest growth due in part to declining tourism from abroad. Disney earned $2.64 billion or $1.51 per share. It earned $5.26 billion or $2.92 per share a year ago. I'm Lisa Dwyer.
0: And I'm Marcela Sanchez, AP News.
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7: Good Wednesday morning, everybody. Hope you had a good day yesterday. Looks like another good-looking day today, but we're going to be

for a scattered shower or thunderstorm. High Friday in the upper 80s or 31 Celsius. Have a good day. Stay cool. This is Precision Weather meteorologist Wayne Mahar for WHOU.

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0: WHOU 100.1 FM, too late for goodbyes. Julian Leonard at 8:19, 9:19 Atlantic time. Coming up on the pick of the day at 8:45. I have got a good one for you today. We're going to see if you got your smarty pants on, because it's going to test you. It is. Promise you. I promise. All right? Stick around for the pick of the day at 8:45. Just got a note from Josh McLaughlin, too. He just sent it through. All the sidewalk surface pavement was completed last night. Pretty cool, huh? All the stamping, too. So they're going to be out there painting today. If the wind doesn't blow like it did yesterday, they'll get those stamped bricks all painted up, and it'll look absolutely faboo. They got a few other little small things to do today. But the stamping painting should be all completed tomorrow. Again, barring any big wind. They're going to get some of the signs and the ADA pads. They still got to do them. Yard cleanup has begun. And let's see here. A couple more. Let's see. By the end of the day, Friday, the project should be completed in earnest. Ooh, that's pretty good. Again, based on the weather, it's going to be hot. And it's probably going to slow them down a little bit. But it looks like they're going to be done by the end of the day, Friday. Pretty cool, huh? All right. Now, we don't know that for sure. He's going to update us again on Friday and tell us for sure that it's all done. But, yeah, they are pretty well wrapping up that big downtown project. And it looks absolutely fabulous, even without the bricks all painted and stuff. I can't imagine what it's going to look like when it's all completed. But the downtown project is getting ready to wrap up and be completed. They did a great job. Everybody involved in that project should be commended, in my opinion. That's in my opinion. You tell me what you think, if you'd like. I think it's absolutely fabulous. I'm looking forward to many years walking on those sidewalks and walking on them safely. You know what I mean? Yes, you do. Anyway, thanks, Jay McLaughlin Construction, for heading up that process and getting everybody together and making it all work. 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

WHOU 100.1 FM on the freeway of love. I'm traveling again today. I love traveling. 8:46, 9:46 Atlantic time. Going to travel right to the pick of the day. What do you think of that? 2075-210-221, the number to call or text. When you know who it is that does the song I'm about to play, two things are going to happen for you. One, you're going to be a smarty pants if you get it right. And two, you'll be in for the free market pizza that we're giving away on Friday. Two things. Two. Where do you get that every single day? Live. All right, this is a tough one. It really, really is. These guys, like, they had maybe, well, they maybe had a couple of dance hits, but they had this one hit that was actually part of a movie as well. So, yeah, the movie soundtrack theme seems to keep coming up every day this week. It's crazy, isn't it? But, yeah, it was in a movie, too, and you're going to recognize the song. Will you recognize the artist? That is going to be the tough one, the tough part today. Are you ready? You ready to play? All right. You call me or text me at that number as soon as you know who this is.

0: Ooh. Oh, I was on the phone right there. I was on the phone all the way to Prince Edward Island. I can't believe it. Tony and Twyla over there. They did not get it. They got the right singer, and I had a few people who got the right singer, but they didn't get the right band. It was a really good try, though. But they're all the way out in PEI and listening to us online. Of course, they have the WHOU app on their phone, and they can listen to it on the regular old computer, too, right on our website. So a couple ways you can listen to us. They did not miss out on playing the pick of the day today. But my super-duper smarty pants today was Joe Cerulli. Joe, very good. He remembered everything about that movie and about the song and the whole nine yards and who it was. Good job, man. Way to go. Joe Cerulli's in. Matt in Island Falls got it right. Good job, Matt. I'm proud of you, buddy. Jamie Michaud got it right. Good job, Jamie. Way to go. Michelle and Sherman knew who it was. Lori L. on top of it today. Another one that was close. You're so close, but not quite. Okay, who else got it right? Debbie O'Toole in Woodstock, New Brunswick, on top of it today. Way to go, Debbie. Rick from Buxton. Rick, did you get that right? Oh, close. You're close, buddy. The Rock checking in today. You got it right, man. Way to go. In Island Falls. Oh, man. Andy, that's so close. That's close. Ronna and Carl Grant got it right. Good job. Paul Dow. All right, Paul, you got it. Oh, Gail, that's close. So close. Stacy, yeah, you're right. The movie's right. Everything's right. But Eric from Island Falls, that's good. You got it. We'll give you that. Harry Shaw. All right. Good job. Oh, yes, yes, and yes, you knew both. You knew the name of the band and the singer. Good job, Harry. Way to go, buddy. That was impressive. And Scott Thurlow from Pelletier Ford in Lincoln, Maine got it right. Good job. Doug Bailey knew who it was. Way to go, Doug. It should be in regular rotation. I agree with you, Chris Brooks. Ron Sillaboy got it right. Good job. Way to go. Let's see here. Frank Sinatra, no. Nice try. The other Jimmy Brown from Massachusetts. He texts me every day. Usually it's just funny, but he does get it right too sometimes. Good job. Way to go. Oh, Nina, not quite. Not quite. Randy Wright got it right. Good job. Good job. Did Peggy Watson get it? Yes, Peggy Watson got it too. That's it. That's it for the Smarty Pants today. Wow. Short list, and there's a reason for that. Frank Dimino was the lead singer for a band called Cycle 5. It was in the movie Flashdance. Remember that? Seduce Me Tonight. You remembered the song, didn't you? Everybody did. I had a lot of people scratching their heads, though, as to who it was that did the song. Cycle 5 was the name of the band. Frank Dimino was the lead singer of that band, too, by the way. Good job, everybody. Thank you so much for playing the pick of the day today. I didn't stump everybody, but I stumped a lot. We'll try it again tomorrow. See if we can be successful again on Thursday.
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0: AP News, I'm Marcela Sanchez. The Democratic primary for U.S. Senate in Michigan is still too early to call. Progressive Abdul El-Sayed and moderate U.S. Representative Haley Stevens are in a tight race for the state's Democratic U.S. Senate nomination. The House Ethics Committee says it's opened an investigation into domestic abuse allegations against Republican Representative Max Miller. Earlier in the day, Miller said he had requested his own investigation into the allegations made by his ex-wife, Emily Moreno. It wasn't clear whether his request or another one prompted the committee to investigate. The Ohio congressman is facing escalating pressure from his former father-in-law, Ohio Senator Bernie Moreno, and President Trump. Speaking with reporters, Senate Majority Leader John Thune was asked if he agreed with GOP colleague Moreno that Miller should not serve in Congress.
1: It's a very sad and unfortunate case. It is a family matter, and I don't have any observations beyond that.
0: Miller is facing a deadline to decide whether to stay in his race for re-election. Trump says a deal to reopen the Strait of Hormuz could come as early as today. This comes as Iran and Oman say they're inching toward a deal to reopen the disputed strait and potentially bring an end to the war. The AP's Charles de Ledesma has more.
2: The emerging agreement calls for ships to enter the Persian Gulf through an Iranian-controlled route and exit through a route controlled by Oman, two regional officials have told the AP. Meanwhile, the Iranian-backed Houthi rebels claimed on Wednesday they'd fired ballistic missiles toward a Saudi oil tanker called the Wafa in the Red Sea. A military spokesman for the Houthis saying the vessel was targeted in the northern Red Sea area off the Saudi port city of Yanbu. There's been no immediate comment from Saudi Arabia. I'm Charles de Ledesma.
0: More stories at apnews.com. This is AP News.
3: AP Sports, I'm Lisa Dwyer. In his Los Angeles Dodgers debut, Tarek Skubal pitched six effective innings in a 5-1 loss to the Chicago Cubs. It was the first start for Skubal since he was acquired in a blockbuster trade with Detroit on Saturday night. The two-time Cy Young Award winner says overall he was satisfied with his appearance, but
4: probably should be a little better at first pitch strikes, I think, especially second or third time through.
3: George Lombard Jr. homered in the fifth inning of his Major League debut after being called up by the New York Yankees, making the 21-year-old the first Yankees shortstop to homer in his big league debut. And a new NFL season means lots of changes, and 2026 features 10 new head coaches now in charge. The Tennessee Titans are in that group, turning to Robert Saleh, hoping to end a four-season skid. Lisa Dwyer, AP Sports.
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6: Good morning. Get the fan and the air conditioner ready. We've got a couple of hot days ahead. Today, sunshine, and it will turn hot. The afternoon high getting up close to 90 or 32 Celsius. Tonight, generally clear, the low 60 or 16 Celsius. Tomorrow, Thursday, mixed sunshine and clouds, continued hot, high near 90 or 32 Celsius. And Friday, sunshine and clouds with a chance of a scattered shower or thunderstorm. High on Friday in the upper 80s or 31 Celsius. This is Precision Weather, meteorologist Wayne Mahar for WHOU.

This week at County Yankee, assorted Dole salad blends $1.49. 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And

0: Way back in the past with the Yardbirds and A Heart Full of Soul. That's a great song. Still true today. 9:15, 10:15 Atlantic Time, Chris's morning show. Still going to be here till 10 o'clock this morning, having an absolute blast, and it's all because you're here. Thank you. If you weren't here, this would not be near as much fun. I'd still do it, because what better job is there on the planet? But it only really makes sense if you're here and we're having fun together. And that's what we're doing every single day. Thanks so much for tuning in to 100.1 FM WHOU.
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WHOU, 943, 1043 Atlantic Time, cruising through this Wednesday morning. The week's half over. I'm so excited.

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0: AP News, I'm Marcela Sanchez. President Trump says a deal to announce the reopening of the Strait of Hormuz could come soon. AP Washington correspondent Sagar Magani has more.
1: Asked last night about a report saying there might be an announcement today.
2: Could happen. Tomorrow is the next thing. A lot of progress has been made.
1: Regional officials say negotiators from Iran and Oman have finalized a draft deal on reopening the strait and are awaiting the Iranian supreme leader's sign-off. They say it would be a temporary solution to the standoff over vessels going through the strait and also would pave the way for the U.S. and Iran to resume talks over Tehran's nuclear program. Sagar Magani, Washington.
0: A Russian missile and drone barrage around Kyiv, Ukraine, has killed at least 17 people and wounded dozens, according to President Volodymyr Zelensky. Ukraine's depleted air defenses failed to stop any of Moscow's incoming missiles overnight. In other news, the AP's Lisa Dwyer reports that Representative Chuck Edwards is dropping his re-election bid.
3: North Carolina Republican Congressman Chuck Edwards has withdrawn from his re-election campaign days after the House Ethics Committee recommended that he be censured for unprofessional and inappropriate conduct towards two young female aides. The 65-year-old Edwards has denied any of his conduct was intended as a sexual or romantic advance, but the committee says his behavior would lead a reasonable observer to interpret it as such. Edwards says on social media he made the decision to drop his bid for a third term after much prayer and reflection. I'm Lisa Dwyer.
0: U.S. stock futures edged higher, helped by strong corporate earnings reports and hopes for a deal setting the stage for talks that might eventually end the fighting in Iran. This is AP News. Chipotle Mexican Grill says it's removing jalapenos from some of its restaurants. The AP's Ed Donahue has more.
4: Jalapenos could potentially be tied to a salmonella outbreak. The Minnesota Department of Health confirmed an outbreak there is tied to several Mexican-style quick-service restaurants, and jalapenos are the suspected source. Officials identified 110 cases in Minnesota, with Chipotle involved in most. Chipotle says it pulled the jalapenos out of an abundance of caution and replaced them with products from a different grower in all locations where a previous common lot had been distributed. Symptoms of salmonella poisoning include diarrhea, fever, severe vomiting, dehydration, and stomach cramps. Most people who get sick recover within a week, but infections can be more severe in young children, older adults, and people with weakened immune systems. I'm Ed Donahue.
0: And I'm Marcela Sanchez, AP News.
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6: Good Wednesday morning, everybody. Hope you had a good day yesterday. Looks like another good-looking day today, but we're going to be turning the heat up for the next couple of days. Mostly sunny and turning hot today. The afternoon high close to 90. That's 32 Celsius. Tonight, mainly clear. The low of 60 or 16 Celsius. Tomorrow, Thursday, sunshine and clouds continued hot. High near 90, 32 Celsius. And Friday, sunshine and clouds, and we'll throw in the chance for a scattered shower or thunderstorm. High Friday in the upper 80s or 31 Celsius. Have a good day.

Why don't you dance with me? There's Orleans kicking off our midday session of music therapy. Wednesday, hump day edition. Good morning. Welcome in. My name is Kevin Melvin, broadcasting from Colorado Springs, Colorado. What a day it was yesterday. We'll talk about that a little bit. We'll play some great classic hits and therapeutic music. Sign in, have a seat. The doctor will be with you in just a minute. We're WHOU. Have a

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Peter Frampton wraps up that block of music on WHOU, a block that included the Rolling Stones and Men at Work. You got some Boz Scaggs coming up for you, some Tom Petty right after that. Yesterday, a 799.1 mile ride on my motorcycle. I didn't have enough energy when I got to Colorado Springs to even ride around the block and make it an even 800, but here I am, got another 463 after I get off the radio today. Headed to the 86th annual Sturgis Motorcycle Rally. And looking forward to it. Here's some Boz Scaggs. Lido Shuffle for you, WHOU 100.1 FM.

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By request from Charlie Clark, there's the Bee Gees staying alive on WHOU, playing the best mix of the classic hits. Some Billy Joel for you to keep us rocking and rolling. Bay City Rollers coming up next. I know you've got choices. 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

We're Northern Maine and Western New Brunswick's home for the classic hits WHOU. We're at the end of our first of 4 hours together today. My name is Kevin Melvin, your pseudo doctor, not a real one. Just play one here on the radio from Colorado today. Tomorrow will be in South Dakota. What a day it was. A long day. 12 hours to go 799.1 miles. It was fun, though. The bike ran good, set the cruise control, and we live in a beautiful country as we made our way through Abilene and Lubbock and Amarillo, Texas, up into New Mexico, and then across Raton Pass, down into Pueblo, Colorado, up to Colorado Springs, and today we head up through Denver, Cheyenne, Wyoming, and into, well, we're going to stay down in Rapid City, South Dakota. That's like 20 minutes south of Sturgis. Should be fun. Let's make our way to the top of the hour, where we'll have some national news and some local weather provided by Versant Power. And then another hour of great classic hits that I find therapeutic. I know you've got choices, and I'm glad you've chosen your hometown favorite, WHOU 100.1 FM.

0: morning, I'm Ed Donahue. It's a big win for the Democratic Party's progressive wing in a battleground state, Michigan. The AP's Sagar Magani has the story.
1: Abdul El-Sayed has won the party's Senate nomination after a bruising primary battle with Congresswoman Haley Stevens. That's a significant shift for Democrats. 8 years ago, El-Sayed was blown out in a gubernatorial primary. Now he and the progressive wing face real tests, uniting a divided party and beating GOP nominee Mike Rogers for a seat vital to Democrat chances of retaking the Senate. As votes were being counted last night, El-Sayed said the party has one goal, no matter who is the nominee.
2: To make sure that Mike Rogers never sees the inside of the U.S. Senate.
1: Sagar Magani, Washington.
0: President Trump says a deal to reopen the Strait of Hormuz could happen as early as today.
3: A lot of progress has been made.
4: What?
3: And they called me and they said, please, let's talk. They want to talk.
0: Iran and Oman appear to be inching toward an agreement on the critical waterway that could ease pressure on the global economy and potentially help bring an end to the war. Authorities say they've arrested a man who was walking the grounds and appeared to be monitoring security planning at President Trump's California golf course ahead of the president's visit. An AP investigation reveals the Trump administration has detained dozens of parents and spouses of active duty U.S. troops. Army veteran Wilmer Trujillo's wife was detained by ICE.
5: It's been there for years for us military servicemen to use. And when you get married, you can help your spouse be eligible to work here and stay here and continue their life here and build a life. I mean, we built the life here together and they're ripping it apart.
0: Homeland Security Secretary Mark Wayne Mullen has intervened in a few cases after public backlash. This is AP News. The man prosecutors say orchestrated the 1996 killing of rap icon Tupac Shakur is scheduled to go on trial next week.
6: Almost 30 years after the fatal drive-by shooting in Las Vegas.
7: It's been 30 years.
6: Tupac's stepbrother, Maurice Shakur.
7: The optimism comes in for the simple fact that something has happened.
6: 63-year-old Dwayne Keefe D. Davis faces a single count of murder with a deadly weapon with the intent to promote or assist a criminal gang in Shakur's death. Davis has been jailed since late 2023 and has pleaded not guilty. Gunfire came from the Cadillac that Davis was in, and he's one of the only people there that night who is still alive. Prosecutors say if Davis had not written explicitly about the killing or talked about it, it's likely no one would have been charged. I'm Lisa Dwyer.
0: And I'm Ed Donahue, AP News.
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9: As we work through this afternoon, it's going to be hot across northern Maine and western New Brunswick with mostly sunny skies, temperatures reaching 90, 32 degrees Celsius. Tonight, mostly clear, lows in the upper 50s, 15 degrees Celsius. Thursday, mixed sun and clouds, hot again, highs around 90, 32 degrees Celsius. Friday, a mixture of sun and clouds, highs will be in the upper 80s, 31 degrees Celsius. And by Saturday, an approaching cold front will mean mostly cloudy weather with showers and thunderstorms becoming possible. Highs closer to 80, 27 degrees Celsius. That's a check on your latest forecast. I'm Precision Weather Meteorologist Steve Adamson for WHOU.
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It is bad. I take an ironing board and I put it on the desk over the computer and the microphone, and I pack pillows around so you don't get room echo. This ironing board is about 300 years old, and so I've got it wedged open with a trash can and a microwave. Looks good, but it works. MacGyver Melvin here.

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We're WHOU 100.1 FM. We've been digging into the archives lately and playing some great classic hits like that one from Poison, Ride the Wind. Coming up in the next half hour or so, I'm going to play for you some REM, some Doobie Brothers, some Bonnie Tyler. Got some Beatles lined up. I have got Def Leppard for you right after this one.

0: 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Showtimes for Spider-Man Brand New Day and Last Chance Showtimes for The Odyssey are on Wednesday and Thursday night at 7 o'clock. 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

We're Northern Maine and Western New Brunswick's home for the classic hits, WHOU. We are at the end of our second hour together today, the midway point of the midday session and the midway point of the week. When we get back from news and weather, we can start celebrating that it's downhill to the weekend. 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

0: AP News. I'm Ed Donahue. In Michigan, Abdul Al-Sayed is the winner in the Democratic primary for Senate. It's a big win for the progressive wing of the Democratic Party. Al-Sayed narrowly defeated Congresswoman Haley Stevens and will face Republican Mike Rogers in a November matchup.
1: As bitter and as divisive and as cynical as the campaign against us might have been, I want us to realize that there is so much more that unites us now. Because the campaign that Mike Rogers and Donald Trump and their GOP MAGA allies are launching is already more bitter.
0: Al-Sayed is a former health official. He campaigned on Medicare for All, halting military aid to Israel, and campaign finance reform. President Trump says a deal to reopen the Strait of Hormuz could come as early as today. Iran and Oman appear to be inching toward an agreement on the critical waterway that could ease pressure on the global economy and potentially bring an end to the war. Court documents show a Spokane man charged with intentionally setting a wildfire that destroyed hundreds of buildings in and around Washington State's second largest city was questioned by law enforcement about two different fires last year, though he wasn't charged in either. Paul Childs says the sheriff's department wanted them to identify the person they had taken into custody.
2: All three of us positively identified that as the individual we saw standing in the area the fire started approximately 10 minutes, 5 to 10 minutes before the fire was noticed.
0: Aaron Farinacci was arrested and booked on suspicion of first-degree arson in connection with the Old Trails fire. Scientists say they're certain a SpaceX rocket slammed into the moon as predicted. The high-speed crash is yet to be officially confirmed, but space tracking experts say it's inevitable. The leftover rocket segment plowed into the moon today after drifting off course for the past year. This is AP News.
3: I'm Seth Soutelle, and this is Markets in a Minute. Stocks are climbing on Wall Street and adding to their records. The S&P 500 rose 0.4% in the first hour of trading. The Dow added 574 points. That's about 1.1%. The Nasdaq Composite was up 0.2%. Disney rose 3%. The entertainment company turned in better-than-expected results and had strong receipts from the latest installment of its Toy Story movie franchise. SpaceX pulled back about 8%. Elon Musk's rockets, AI, and satellite internet company reported big growth in revenue, but it also announced sharp increases in spending, including on artificial intelligence. The yield on the 10-year treasury held relatively steady at 4.63%. Seth Soutelle, New York.
0: Police in Scotland say they've received reports several athletes were unaccounted for following the Commonwealth Games in Glasgow. A Ugandan sporting news website says four members of the nation's boxing team are missing. I'm Ed Donahue, AP News.
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5: As we work through this afternoon, it's going to be hot across northern Maine and western New Brunswick with mostly sunny skies, temperatures reaching 90, 32 degrees Celsius. Tonight, mostly clear, lows in the upper 50s, 15 degrees Celsius. Thursday, mixed sun and clouds, hot again, highs around 90, 32 degrees Celsius. Friday, a mixture of sun and clouds. Highs will be in the upper 80s, 31 degrees Celsius. And by Saturday, an approaching cold front will mean mostly cloudy weather with showers and thunderstorms becoming possible. Highs closer to 80, 27 degrees Celsius. That's a check on your latest forecast. I'm Precision Weather Meteorologist Steve Adamson for WHOU.
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There's Journey Don't Stop Believing kicking off our lunch hour, 12 o'clock hour, 1 o'clock hour, Atlantic edition of your midday session of music therapy. My name is Kevin Melvin, on the road on my way to Sturgis, South Dakota, doing radio from Colorado Springs, then going to hop on the old two-wheel lead sled and head the other 463 miles into Sturgis. I was looking ahead, since we're in the second half of the week, looking ahead at some of the activities, and the weekend is going to be a good time for you to get your stuff done, but next week looks like there is going to be a plethora of stuff to do. I know this Friday is the Stuff the Bus program.

0: Adventure is calling at the Temple Theater in historic downtown Houlton. Disney's Moana is on the big screen this week. 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

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There's KC and the Sunshine Band from 1976 on WHOU. Hey, if you're leaving, you're going out and about, oot and a boot, as it were, even out on the lake, wherever you are, if you have a smartphone and a Bluetooth speaker, you could be enjoying the sounds of home. 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

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We're WHOU 100.1 FM. Well, it's Wednesday, so the Temple Theater is back open tonight. Tonight and tomorrow, the last chance showings for Odyssey. I'm not a Greek mythology guy, but I am hearing really good things about this movie. I may check it out. Spider-Man will be playing tonight and tomorrow as well, but it'll be sticking around through the weekend. So watch Odyssey tonight. Go see Spider-Man over the weekend. Moana's coming on Friday. The big news is Odyssey. If you haven't seen it yet and you want to see it on the big screen, make that happen tonight or tomorrow. $6 tickets tonight, $5 buckets of popcorn. Enjoy.

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My name is Kevin Melvin, and we are at the end of our third hour together today. Our final hour of music is going to be a fun one. It's going to include some music from Todd Rundgren, some Paul McCartney, and a whole lot more. I've got some Jefferson Airplane right now to take us to the top of the hour. Then, more classic hits that I find therapeutic.

0: AP News. I'm Ed Donahue. Abdul El-Sayed is the winner of the Democratic primary for Senate in Michigan. The progressive defeated moderate Congresswoman Haley Stevens and will face Republican Mike Rogers in November.
1: And whatever differences that we might have had in the primary, they pale in comparison to what unifies us. A recognition that so long as we want to keep our democracy, that democracy better be working for people, and that all of us have to come together to make sure that we never let Mike Rogers see the inside of the U.S. Senate.
0: Rogers calls El-Sayed an extremist who represents complete insanity. The Federal Aviation Administration is investigating why a plane was allowed to take off as President Trump's helicopter was approaching Reagan National Airport in what appears to be a violation of safety procedures put in place after last year's mid-air collision between an airliner and an Army helicopter near that busy airport. This happened yesterday as Marine One left the White House for Andrews Air Force Base with President Trump aboard. In London, a woman was arrested after four people were stabbed in Covent Garden.
2: A bustling area in the center of London that's full of attractions and very popular with visitors. The Metropolitan Police say early indications suggest it was a mental health-related incident and that scissors were recovered at the scene. The injured were taken to a major trauma center following the incident early Wednesday afternoon in Endell Street. No further update has been given on the extent of their injuries. There's a significant police cordon around the scene of the incident. I'm Charles Delevesma.
0: A dormant prison in rural Minnesota will become an ICE detention center. A federal judge criticized efforts to rewrite the history of the Capitol riot as he reluctantly dismissed the seditious conspiracy case against members of the far-right Oath Keepers extremist group at the request of the Trump administration. Because of a drought, Puerto Rico will implement water rationing measures in San Juan and other major cities. This is AP News. A Russian drone factory director was injured in a car explosion.
2: Russian news reports say Vladimir Tukharchuk, head of the Ural-Dronzavod factory, was hospitalized and in grave condition after the explosion on Tuesday. The factory supplies drones to the Russian military. There were no immediate details about the explosion or who might be responsible. Russian authorities have blamed Kyiv for recent attacks on military officials since Moscow sent troops into Ukraine in 2022. The car explosion follows a deadly bombing at a Moscow restaurant on Saturday, which Russian officials also blamed on Ukraine. I'm Charles Delevesma.
0: The Preakness Stakes in Baltimore is moving to 3 weeks and a day after the Kentucky Derby to be run on a Sunday for the first time. No Triple Crown race has ever been run on a Sunday in the history of the series. And on the Sunday of Memorial Day weekend beginning in 2028, I'm Ed Donahue, AP News.
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4: As we work through this afternoon, it's going to be hot across northern Maine and western New Brunswick with mostly sunny skies, temperatures reaching 90, 32 degrees Celsius. Tonight, mostly clear, lows in the upper 50s, 15 degrees Celsius. Thursday, mixed sun and clouds, hot again, highs around 90, 32 degrees Celsius. Friday, a mixture of sun and clouds. Highs will be in the upper 80s, 31 degrees Celsius. And by Saturday, an approaching cold front will mean mostly cloudy weather with showers and thunderstorms becoming possible. Highs closer to 80, 27 degrees Celsius. That's a check on your latest forecast. I'm Precision Weather Meteorologist Steve Adamson for WHOU.

Welcome to the 1 o'clock hour, 2 o'clock hour Atlantic edition of your midday session of music therapy, music that I find therapeutic. I'm not a real doctor. I just play one on the radio. No certificates, no formal training, but I know what music does to me. When you're riding 799.1 miles on a motorcycle, having some entertainment in the background doesn't hurt. I listen to WHOU almost the entire time. It was good stuff. The variety kept me awake, kept me rolling on down the highway. Here's Paul McCartney and Wings. Good Night Tonight, the name of the song on WHOU 100.1 FM.

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Those pesky Red Hot Chili Peppers and their Under the Bridge song. I remember when that song first came out back in L.A. It was such a huge hit. It played every single hour, and it was well worth it. It's a good song. Red Hot Chili Peppers wrap up that block of music. Fleetwood Mac kicks off this next one. Hey, if you're headed over to Woodstock, make sure you tell them Kevin sent you. We love our family and friends over there. It's WHOU.

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playing the best mix of the classic hits. 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Let's shift gears a little bit, show our diversity here at the station. We go from dance music to what most people call yacht rock. I just call it great music. WHOU.

0: Trees are the number one cause of outages here on the Versant Power system, which is why we have a vegetation management program. We maintain over 2,500 miles each year of our infrastructure, and we use contractors to help us complete that work. As our crews are performing cycle maintenance, they are following industry standards to preserve the health of the tree and promote future growth. The goal of our vegetation management program is to reduce outages. It also helps shorten the time frame for our line crews to get to you and restore power.
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We're Northern Maine and Western New Brunswick's home for the classic hits, WHOU 100.1 FM. Neil Sedaka brings us to the end of our midday session of Music Therapy Wednesday. Hump Day is in the books. Time for me to go kickstands up and ride 463 miles. I'll be listening to Janelle Roberts. She's up next with 4 hours of fun in the afternoon. She'll bring you a hump day blend. She's got a hump day blend coursing through her coffee stream, a hump day smile on her face. She's got hump day Renee at 3:30 with the Music Minute. And I'll be riding so long, I'll get to listen to some Tony Lorino later on this evening before I put my kickstand down and get some much needed rest. 86th annual Sturgis Motorcycle Rally is ahead of me. Thanks for listening to me when I'm on the road. I enjoy traveling. I enjoy talking on the radio. I enjoy these classic hits and the ability to do all three. Wow. Thank you, Fred Grant. I do appreciate it. Till tomorrow at 10 a.m. from Sturgis, South Dakota, I say, see ya!

0: I'm Ed Donahue. Abdul El-Sayed is the winner in the Democratic primary for Senate in Michigan. It's a key state for Democrats in an attempt to gain the majority in the Senate. El-Sayed will face Republican Mike Rogers in November. The other Senate seat in Michigan is held by Democrat Gary Peters.
1: Certainly congratulate his victory. I talked to him this morning and congratulate him on a victory. We have to win Michigan. It's absolutely essential for us to keep that state blue, my state blue, and so that we can take the majority here in the U.S. Senate. So he's going to work hard, and we're going to now unite the party behind him.
0: Rogers says El-Sayed is leading a movement grounded in ideological fanaticism. President Trump says an agreement might happen as early as today to open the Strait of Hormuz. In the Senate, Vermont Democrat Peter Welch says,
2: "The President Trump has lost the war. He's in the process of primarily facing the way he's run the war, where he has just wanted to send as many bombers and drop as many bombs as possible without any strategic plan. Now means we're running out of missiles. This war has to end."
0: The state of New Mexico is suing the Justice Department and acting Attorney General Todd Blanche, saying the federal government has blocked it from carrying out its own investigation into Jeffrey Epstein's sex crimes. A federal judge held the Department of Homeland Security in contempt for allegedly delaying an order to create digital copies of communications from immigration agents' personal cell phones. Temperatures in Central Europe have soared to extreme levels again, with Slovakia and Austria both having their hottest day on record. Ukraine's President Volodymyr Zelensky says Russian missiles and drone strikes in Kyiv and the region have killed 17 people. The attacks are part of a series of large-scale strikes exploiting Ukraine's shortage of interceptor missiles. On Wall Street, stocks are hovering near record highs. Oil prices have stabilized. This is AP News. The AP's Lisa Dwyer reports the bottom line is strong for the owner of the Magic Kingdom.
3: Disney managed a solid showing in its third quarter, bolstered by movies such as...
4: You got a
5: came here as fast as I could.
3: Toy Story 5 and ongoing strength from its U.S. theme parks that made up for continued weakness from international tourism. Disney also announced a global short-form content sharing deal with TikTok. The agreement will bring Disney-focused fan-created content from TikTok to the Disney Plus app. Walt Disney Company cautioned earlier this year that its theme parks division would likely see modest growth due in part to declining tourism from abroad. Disney earned $2.64 billion or $1.51 per share. It earned $5.26 billion or $2.92 per share a year ago. I'm Lisa Dwyer.
0: And I'm Ed Donahue, AP News.
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7: As we work through this afternoon, it's going to be hot across northern Maine and western New Brunswick with mostly sunny skies, temperatures reaching 90, 32 degrees Celsius. Tonight, mostly clear, lows in the upper 50s, 15 degrees Celsius. Thursday, mixed sun and clouds, hot again, highs around 90, 32 degrees Celsius. Friday, a mixture of sun and clouds, highs will be in the upper 80s, 31 degrees Celsius. And by Saturday, an approaching cold front will mean mostly cloudy weather with showers and thunderstorms becoming possible. Highs closer to 80, 27 degrees Celsius. That's a check on your latest forecast. I'm Precision Weather Meteorologist Steve Adamson for WHOU.
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Beyonce. Beautiful singer right there. Beautiful music, maybe? It is Classics in the Afternoon. I'm Chanel Roberts, ready to hang out for four full hours. Got the music, got the sunshine, got 88 degrees on the outside. All we need is to just turn it up loud and hang out. 100.1 FM, WHOU.

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0: Mommy's crying. That is Van Halen on your radio at WHOU. That's how you start a day. I mean, a full-on Wednesday. We started out with a bang. A little Bob Seger, a little Styx, and a whole lot of Van Halen. We're looking at 217, 317 Atlantic. You know, today's a holiday. It's a real holiday. If you are a green pepper lover, today's going to make you really happy. Or stuffed green peppers, because today is actually Green Pepper Day all day long. So, you know, you've got an excuse for an extra lunch. An early supper, however you want to do it. Green Pepper Day. Not my favorite, but you know what? Somebody out there has been saying, I can't wait for Green Pepper Day. You know what I can't wait for? More great music. In fact, we've got some of it. We've got some 80s on the way, and I do love the 80s. And the 80s were just kind of like this era that was anything goes, but not in a bad way. I mean, it wasn't like, you know, disco and classic rock together. It wasn't that kind of stuff. It was just 80s. You had a little bit of hair, you had a little bit of dance, you had a little bit of just pop. It was just a good era. So we've got some of that music on the way. But I'll also tell you, the 70s were pretty good too. And the 90s were rocking. So you know what? We've got it all. WHOU.
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other day. It'll be okay. It's Romeo's tune. And you can see why, too, right? It's Classics in the Afternoon as we muddle through this Wednesday together. 2:30, 3:30 Atlantic.

0: at WHOU. That's from Heartbeat City and Who's Gonna Drive You Home Tonight. But if you've been paying attention, you know it's me, right? You know it's Classics in the Drive Time, so hopefully we'll be all set for that. Maybe we'll let someone else drive tonight. Nah, we're not. Sunny and hot for the rest of the afternoon and a high near 91. We're not quite there yet. I'll gladly hit refresh, but we're not quite there yet. We seem to have stalled right about 88, and that's sufficient, right? It is. Tonight, looking mostly clear overnight, and temperatures only drop back to about 58 overnight. Sunshine and hot once again on Thursday. Even hotter, 91. Well, I mean, that's the same, but even hotter, okay? It's going to be a hot day tomorrow. And it is summer, so let's get this all out of our system before the kids have to go back to school, because that is not fun when you have to go back and it's in the 90s. It's just not fun at all. But you know what? We'll get it all out of our system this week, maybe next week. I think school comes back in pretty soon. But I do know one thing. Coming right up here, we're going to be doing some stuffing of the bus. That's right. It's that time of year again. Crystal and I will be on location, help stuff that bus, because it's always a good time. And we'll talk a lot about that the remainder of the week, let you know where we'll be and when and just what's happening. And you, too, can participate in stuffing the bus. WHOU.
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0: Oh, Sheila, Ready for the World is the name of the band, and I've never understood the name of the band. I think they were a great band, but they would have done better with a better name. Maybe. I don't know. Sunshine for the remainder of today. Sunshine and hot. And potentially 91. That is excruciatingly hot if you work outside, so we are thinking of you. And hopefully, if you're working outside, you have access to air conditioner. And hopefully, you're not right in the sun, but, you know, that does happen. Tonight, mostly clear. Lows around 58. Tomorrow looks like another hot day, 91. And I'm just kind of stressing that about the forecast, because if you know people who are bothered by the heat, or you have animals, make sure they're well hydrated and well shaded, and just do the right thing. Classics in the afternoon.
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0: Ed Donahue. The Senate race in the battleground state of Michigan is set. It will be Republican Mike Rogers against Democrat Abdul Al-Sayed. It was a big win for the Democrats' progressive wing.
1: What a race. You know, in the words of Muhammad Ali, we shook up the world.
0: Al-Sayed's victory was ultimately so narrow, it wasn't assured until almost all ballots cast statewide were counted. Senate Majority Leader John Thune is looking forward to this race.
2: I think it's a great contrast. Rogers is a great candidate, very experienced, ran last time, learned a lot, and I think is running a terrific campaign and fortunately benefited this time from not having to have a divisive primary like what happened in his last race.
0: It could decide Senate majority. Al-Sayed, a former health official, campaigned on Medicare for all, halting military aid to Israel, and campaign finance reform. An AP investigation shows since President Trump took office for a second time, more than 50 family members of active duty troops have been detained by immigration authorities, with at least six deported. The administration has rolled back immigration protections as part of its mass deportation agenda. Army veteran Wilmer Trujillo's wife was deported.
3: I can't explain why they're doing this, especially to service members, because we're all about loyalty. We're all about doing the right thing. I miss her a lot.
0: A handful of detentions of service members' spouses have prompted public backlash and led to intervention by Homeland Security Secretary Mark Wayne Mullen. The FAA is investigating why a plane was allowed to take off as President Trump's helicopter approached Reagan National Airport near Washington. It happened yesterday. The two aircraft were not on a collision course. Scientists report a SpaceX rocket that launched a pair of lunar landers slammed into the moon as predicted today. This is AP News. An Australian airline is going to charge passengers to use the overhead lockers for their bags.
4: For passengers on the budget Australian airline Jetstar, the days of cramming your bag into an overhead locker already full of your seatmates' full-size suitcases are coming to an end. But there's a catch. The carrier will charge passengers for stowing carry-on bags. The move comes after passengers and airline staff named having bags weighed at the gate and struggling to find room in overhead lockers as one of the most stressful parts of the airport experience. It makes Jetstar the latest low-cost carrier to introduce a payment system for carry-on bags, with budget airlines in the US and Europe commonly charging passengers. I'm Charles de Ledesma.
0: The childhood home of Apollo 11 astronaut Neil Armstrong is up for sale. Owned by a retired history teacher, the house in Wapakoneta, Ohio, lists for $430,000. I'm Ed Donahue, AP News.
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6: As we work through this afternoon, it's going to be hot across northern Maine and western New Brunswick with mostly sunny skies, temperatures reaching 90, 32 degrees Celsius. Tonight, mostly clear, lows in the upper 50s, 15 degrees Celsius. Thursday, mixed sun and clouds, hot again, highs around 90, 32 degrees Celsius. Friday, a mixture of sun and clouds, highs will be in the upper 80s, 31 degrees Celsius. And by Saturday, an approaching cold front will mean mostly cloudy weather with showers and thunderstorms becoming possible. Highs closer to 80, 27 degrees Celsius. That's a check on your latest forecast. I'm Precision Weather Meteorologist Steve Adamson for WHOU.
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Easy come and easy go. That is Winger on your radio at WHOU. And this is Def Leppard. I'm Chanel Roberts at WHOU, 308-408 Atlantic.

Down Boys Go. That is the band Warrant right there. And I mentioned the 80s earlier. They were huge in the 80s, but they hit the 90s pretty good too. Before that, we heard from 90s Def Leppard. They were out of the 90s with that one. Two Steps Behind, and of course, Winger. Easy Come, Easy Go. It's Classics in the Afternoon at 316, 416 Atlantic. I'm Janelle Roberts, happily hanging out with you because, you know, every day feels like a Friday when I'm here. It really does. Everybody has that vibe about them, and it just feels like a Friday. So, you know what? I've got no complaints. So if you ever hear me complaining, just slap me upside the head because there's nothing in my world to complain about at all. It is 88 degrees on the outside. I'll think about that one. WHOU.

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1: Classics in the Afternoon Music Minute for the week of August 3rd, 1974. Bad Company released their self-titled debut album. It reached the number one spot on the Billboard chart with the lead single Can't Get Enough. The album sold over 5 million copies. 1982, Fleetwood Mac's 13th studio album, Mirage, climbed to number one on the Billboard chart for 5 weeks. The LP had two top 20 hits, Hold Me and Gypsy. 1984, Prince started a 24-week run at the top of the Billboard chart with his 6th album, Purple Rain. The RIAA listed it as having gone 13 times platinum. 1987, Def Leppard's album Hysteria was released this week. With the huge hits Pour Some Sugar on Me, Love Bites, and Armageddon, it became the band's best-selling album, with over 20 million copies sold worldwide. 2024, Jack Russell, the former frontman for the band Great White, passed away at the age of 63. Great White placed 6 songs on the Billboard Hot 100 in the 80s and 90s, including Once Bitten, Twice Shy. This is Renee for Classics in the Afternoon Music Minute.
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Fire at WHOU. Welcome into Classics in the Afternoon on a Wednesday. Now, Kevin says we officially already went over the hump, so you know what? We're on the downhill slide. I guess we could slide. Either way, I'm having fun. WHOU.

We could call that a long song Wednesday song. Or we could just call it Request a Music by Fig. That's what we'll do, okay? Classics in the afternoon, 344, 444 Atlantic.

0: do. That one is from Brigade, Heart at WHOU. A song, yet another song right there, written by Mutt Lang, Robert John Mutt Lang, who wrote a lot of music. You know, mostly known as a producer, a huge producer, probably mostly known as the guy that Shania Twain divorced, right? But he actually was a great songwriter and wrote for a lot of people, including that song right there. He didn't even have anybody write it with him. He is getting total credits for that, so there you go. And he didn't produce it, so I don't know how that works, but he did write it. Classics in the afternoon at 11 away from the top of the hour. Now, we're going toward a news update. If you've been looking for a news update, we've got something on the way. And since it is 4 o'clock, we may even just polish off the forecast. But I don't know how we could do any better. I mean, if you are a summer person, this is definitely a good day for you. We hit 90, by the way, a little while ago. 90 degrees, 32 Celsius. We're on our way. WHOU.
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0: AP News. I'm Ed Donahue. Iran and Oman are moving closer to an agreement on the Strait of Hormuz. Iran's Deputy Foreign Minister Kazem Garababadi says these fundamental agreements with Oman have mostly been completed, meaning we have made significant progress in our discussions with Oman, and this progress is on the verge of being finalized. In the Senate, Connecticut Democrat Richard Blumenthal is not optimistic.
1: I deeply hope that there is peace, but we've seen this movie before, and so far the endings have been tragically misguided because this administration continues to pursue armed conflict and war in a reckless, aimless, costly, impulsive way.
0: Oil prices have steadied in hopes a deal can be reached. Democratic progressives now face a crucial test in a key battleground state this fall after scoring a major victory.
2: Abdul El-Sayed is Michigan's Democratic Senate nominee after narrowly winning a bruising fight.
3: You know, in the words of Muhammad Ali, we shook up the world.
2: With what progressive leader Bernie Sanders calls the most extraordinary win in modern American party politics.
4: He took on the National Democratic Establishment.
2: Now he has to unite Democrats in a state key to retaking the Senate majority and beat the GOP's Mike Rogers to claim the seat of retiring Democrat Gary Peters, who says El-Sayed has to immediately start reaching out to fellow Democrats.
4: Which he assured me will happen.
2: Top Senate Republican John Thune says the GOP's now in a pretty good spot in Michigan.
5: And this is the extreme radical choice.
2: Sagar Meghani, Washington.
0: Dr. Erica Schwartz has been confirmed by the Senate as CDC director. This is AP News. Europe isn't the only part of the world dealing with extreme heat.
6: In most of South Korea, a major heatwave advisory is in place as temperatures in densely populated Greater Seoul soared as high as 102 degrees Fahrenheit. Office worker Kim Jong-won tells the AP, "Every year I think this is the hottest summer yet, but I really do think this year is the hottest." Since mid-May, about 2,220 people have been diagnosed with heat-related illnesses and 19 at least have died, according to a report from the Interior and Safety Ministry. Over 17,000 livestock, such as chickens, ducks and pigs, have also died. And in Japan, the Environment Ministry has issued a heatstroke alert for much of the country. Temperatures in the Tokyo region temporarily fell this week, but intense heat continues in the south. Three lions have died so far at a Tokyo zoo. I'm Charles Diladesma.
0: I'm Ed Donahue, AP News.
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8: Wednesday's temperatures reach the 90-degree mark in Houlton, and it looks like we have the opportunity for a couple of more 90-degree days ahead between Thursday and Friday's weather. Tonight, mostly clear, lows in the upper 50s, 15 degrees Celsius. Thursday, sun mixed with a few clouds now and then. High temperatures right around 90, 32 degrees Celsius. Thursday night, partly cloudy skies. Lows in the low 60s, 17 degrees Celsius. A mixture of sun and clouds for Friday. Highs right at 90 degrees, 32 degrees Celsius. Saturday, with the approach of a cold front, mostly cloudy skies with showers and thundershowers possible. Highs in the low 80s, 28 degrees Celsius. That's a check on your latest forecast. I'm Precision Weather Meteorologist Steve Adamson for WHOU.
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was long ago and far away, but who edited Meatloaf? That's just wrong. That is wrong on every level. No one edits Meatloaf. And it won't happen again. Classics in the Afternoon, I'm Jamelle Roberts at 10 past 4, 10 past 5 Atlantic, WHOU.

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0: Well, we edited Meatloaf. We might as well edit Purple Rain, right? It's the shorty version right there. Classics in the afternoon, 419, 519 Atlantic. So, you know, we're winding down summer a little bit. Not weather-wise, okay, but like schools are talking about going back in. Some are going in already in other areas, and there is coming up real soon here in our area. But I do want to mention something that if the kids wanted to get into a, you know, maybe one last program before school goes back, the Cary Library and Holton Rec is having Lego Camp. That's a whole lot of fun. So they're collaborating together, the library and the rec, and they're doing this for ages 6 through 12, August 11th, 12th, and 13th. So there's going to be two sessions. There's two different sessions. You might want to contact them and see which fits your age group and how it all works. But contact the rec center, 532-1310, okay? Registration is required, so check it out. Kids love Legos, Lego Camp. They learn so much. It's just it's an all-around good thing. So check that out, WHOU.
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Sunshine, Sunshine at WHOU. Actually, we've been doing it all day. Tomorrow's looking like another day to walk in sunshine. Classics in the afternoon at 427, 527 Atlantic with Kim Wilde.

Dragging My Heart Around. A great song, but something about the video there. It was actually the 25th video to ever air on MTV. True story right there. First one to air on MTV in 81. Just some useless information from me to you. WHOU.

Wednesday together. It's looking good. It's a good Wednesday. Hearing from lots of people, and everybody seems to love this weather. And the people that don't even live around here are loving our weather. That's how good it is. Classics in the afternoon.

0: one-on-one here with Hall & Oates at WHOU. Classics in the afternoon. You know, today is work like a dog day. All day, work like a dog. And I get to thinking about that phrase, work like a dog, and clearly the person that invented that phrase never met my dogs, because they do know work, unless being cute is a job, because they're really good at that. They eat, they sleep, they make messes, and they look really, really cute, but they do not work. And I don't know, maybe that's what the whole point is. You don't work like a dog, you, I don't know. I think some dogs might work, but most of those are border collies. They've got jobs. My dog's jobs are basically peeing on the floor and looking cute. Yeah. Stick around here. We've got Throwback Nation coming your way tonight. That's one thing we've got going. But before we throw back, we're going to drive. We're going to drive together, me and you and some of the best music on the radio. It's going to be quite a ride home. But Throwback Nation with Tony's coming your way right around 7 p.m. So hold tight for that, too. Mark that one on your calendar, WHOU.
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0: AP News, I'm Mike Hempen. Abdul El Sayed has won Michigan's Democratic nomination for U.S. Senate, a major victory for Democrats' progressive wing. El Sayed narrowly defeated U.S. Representative Haley Stevens. He'll face Republican Mike Rogers in November. Senate Majority Leader John Thune says this is good news for Republicans.
1: I mean, this is the extreme radical choice that the Democrats made, and now they're going to have to, accept those positions that he has been advocating for in a general election setting, which I think puts us in a pretty good spot.
0: The seat is pivotal to Democrats' chances of flipping the Senate. President Trump says a deal to reopen the Strait of Hormuz could come soon.
2: Asked last night about a report saying there might be an announcement today.
3: Could happen tomorrow and the next day. A lot of progress has been made.
2: Regional officials say negotiators from Iran and Oman have finalized a draft deal on reopening the strait and are awaiting the Iranian Supreme Leader's sign-off. They say it would be a temporary solution to the standoff over vessels going through the strait and also would pave the way for the U.S. and Iran to resume talks over Tehran's nuclear program. Sagar Magani, Washington.
0: The Federal Aviation Administration is investigating why a plane was allowed to take off as President Trump's helicopter was approaching Reagan National Airport. The incident occurred Tuesday as Marine One left the White House for Andrews Air Force Base with the president aboard. North Carolina Republican Congressman Chuck Edwards has withdrawn from his reelection campaign. The Senate has confirmed Dr. Erica Schwartz as director for the Centers for Disease Control and Prevention. This is AP News. Flights at a German airport have been disrupted after suspect objects were sighted.
4: The schedule was disrupted during the night after a sighting of a flying object reported, and another object was found near a runway at the major German cargo hub Leipzig-Halle Airport. Several flights, including one passenger plane, were diverted to other airports after the sighting of the flying object near the airport shortly before midnight. Police say an anti-explosive robot was deployed to check the other object near the airport's south runway. They haven't elaborated. Flights using the other runway resumed shortly after 2 a.m., but the south runway remained closed Wednesday morning, a police statement said. I'm Charles Diledesma.
0: The Preakness Stakes is moving to 3 weeks and a day after the Kentucky Derby, meaning it will be run on a Sunday for the first time. There will be just a 13-day gap between the Preakness and Belmont Stakes. More news at apnews.com. I'm Mike Hempen, AP News.
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6: Wednesday's temperatures reached the 90-degree mark in Houlton, and it looks like we have the opportunity for a couple of more 90-degree days ahead between Thursday and Friday's weather. Tonight, mostly clear, lows in the upper 50s, 15 degrees Celsius. Thursday, sun mixed with a few clouds now and then. High temperatures right around 90, 32 degrees Celsius. Thursday night, partly cloudy skies. Lows in the low 60s, 17 degrees Celsius. A mixture of sun and clouds for Friday. Highs right at 90 degrees, 32 degrees Celsius. Saturday, with the approach of a cold front, mostly cloudy skies with showers and thundershowers possible. Highs in the low 80s, 28 degrees Celsius. That's a check on your latest forecast. I'm Precision Weather Meteorologist Steve Adamson for WHOU.
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0: in the city tonight. That's why we call it a summer drive time episode. We're driving together. Classics in the drive time at just about 16. We're going to push 16 past 5, 16 past 6 Atlantic. Something on the calendar for this Saturday if you're looking for maybe somewhere to take a date. It's the Beanhole Bean Dinner at the Patton Lumbermen's Museum. Now, you can check it out on Facebook. You can check them out at their website. And you can enjoy this at 61 Shin Pond Road in Patton. And if you want more information, they have a phone number too, 528-2650, okay? This Saturday, the 8th of August, right after the Main Street Parade at 11, and they're also going to have some music there too. There's a lot of stuff going on all day. So after the parade, there's that. But that beanhole bean supper, that's what we're talking about here. It's a traditional one, and they're serving that on the museum grounds. And they've got reflector oven biscuits too. Coleslaw, hot dogs, gingerbread made by the local ladies, and also coffee brewed over the open fire. So we're talking the real deal here. You might want to jot that down. August 8th, coming right up. WHOU.
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0: and racing toward another unforgettable summer at Connell Park Raceway in Woodstock. 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

Sammy Hagar on your radio from Standing Hampton, and then there was 1984's Van Halen. Now, this was pre-Sammy. Still good, though. I mean, pre-Sammy, but it was good. Actually, it was kind of great. Top Jimmy on your radio as we travel together, driving in the drive time, WHOU.

0: care of that business, PTO style, at WHOU. And that's how we ride. Put your shades on, put the top down if you can, and then turn it up loud. I don't care what kind of woofers you have, I just care that it's locked on 100.1 FM, WHOU, 5:32 on the workday clock. Now, if you're getting supper ready, that's okay, too. You don't have to necessarily be in your car. If you are, that's great. We can drive. But you know, you can drive around the kitchen, too. Maybe you're flipping a burger out on the grill. We like that as well. WHOU.
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Another Lonely Night, only with Bryan Adams, but not on the radio. We keep you company. 24-7, actually. We're just going to drive together for a little while longer, but don't forget Tony's coming.

0: is more than a feeling, and it really is. It is Boston. It's an era. 1976 right there, and definitely a classic in the drive time. I'm Chanel Roberts. Really hard to top that, so I'm going to try, but it's really hard to top Boston. But if you stick around, I'll give it my all, okay? Meanwhile, though, I want to invite you to stick around for Throwback Nation. Tony's coming in. You're going to have a great time. Tomorrow, Chris will be in first thing in the morning. Of course, Kevin in the midday. And around 2, let's get together again, and we'll start it all over with a Thursday flair. Have yourself a beautiful night.
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1: On a hot summer night, would you offer your throat to the wolf with the red roses?
2: Will he offer me his mouth?
1: Yes.
2: Will he offer me his teeth?
1: Yes.
2: Will he offer me his jaws?
1: Yes.
2: Will he offer me his hunger?
1: Yes.
2: Again, will he offer me his hunger?
1: Yes.
2: And will he starve without me?
1: Yes.
2: Then does he love me?
1: Yes.
2: Yes.
1: On a hot summer night, would you offer your throat to the wolf with the red roses?
2: Yes.
1: I bet you say that to all the boys.

0: AP News, I'm Mike Hempen. A close call in the sky involving the president's helicopter.
1: Investigators are looking at why a plane was allowed to take off as President Trump's helicopter approached. Marine One had left the White House with the president on board and was approaching Reagan National Airport near Washington Tuesday. It's an apparent violation of safety procedures put in place after last year's mid-air collision between an airliner and an Army helicopter in the same area. 67 people were killed. In this case, the airplane that took off was climbing above Marine One as the helicopter approached, so the two aircraft were not on a collision course. The FAA says the air traffic controller was in contact with both the commercial pilot and Marine One pilot at the time. The White House emphasizes President Trump was never in any danger. Ed Donahue, Washington.
0: The U.S. government has offered a $25 million reward for information leading to the capture of Juan Carlos Gonzalez, a U.S. citizen who leads Mexico's most powerful cartel. The reward was raised from $5 million. Acting Attorney General Todd Blanche says the U.S. will continue targeting drug cartels.
2: These sophisticated organizations use violence and fear to maintain control over the importation of deadly narcotics into the United States, including fentanyl, cocaine, meth, and other illegal drugs. Their actions spread violence and death to our communities.
0: The Trump administration also offered $100 million for other leaders of the Jalisco New Generation cartel. The State Department aims to cripple the organization's leadership. Dr. Erica Schwartz has been confirmed by the U.S. Senate as director for the Centers for Disease Control and Prevention. The 54-year-old Schwartz becomes the 22nd leader of the CDC, which is charged with protecting Americans from preventable health threats. This is AP News. Four people have been stabbed in London and a woman has been arrested. AP correspondent Charles De Ledesma has the latest.
3: London police say a woman has been arrested after four people were stabbed in Covent Garden, a bustling area in the centre of London that's full of attractions and very popular with visitors. The Metropolitan Police say early indications suggest it was a mental health-related incident and that scissors were recovered at the scene. The injured were taken to a major trauma centre following the incident early Wednesday afternoon in Endell Street. No further update has been given on the extent of their injuries. There's a significant police cordon around the scene of the incident. I'm Charles De Ledesma.
0: France is banning unsolicited telemarketing calls starting next week following years of people's complaints. The new law aims to protect consumers from intrusive calls and fraud. I'm Mike Hempen, AP News.
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5: Wednesday's temperatures reached the 90-degree mark in Houlton, and it looks like we have the opportunity for a couple of more 90-degree days ahead between Thursday and Friday's weather. Tonight, mostly clear, lows in the upper 50s, 15 degrees Celsius. Thursday, sun mixed with a few clouds now and then. High temperatures right around 90, 32 degrees Celsius. Thursday night, partly cloudy skies. Lows in the low 60s, 17 degrees Celsius. A mixture of sun and clouds for Friday. Highs right at 90 degrees, 32 degrees Celsius. Saturday, with the approach of a cold front, mostly cloudy skies with showers and thundershowers possible. Highs in the low 80s, 28 degrees Celsius. That's a check on your latest forecast. I'm Precision Weather Meteorologist Steve Adamson for WHOU.
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0: AP News, I'm Mike Hempen. Iran and Oman have moved closer to an agreement on the Strait of Hormuz. This comes after President Trump said a deal to reopen the critical waterway could be announced soon. The strait's closure has driven up global fuel prices. The state of New Mexico has sued the Department of Justice and Acting Attorney General Todd Blanche, saying the federal government has blocked it from carrying out its own investigation into Jeffrey Epstein's sex crimes. New Mexico Attorney General Raul Torres says the state seeks intervention from a judge in Washington, D.C., saying Todd Blanche is stonewalling a criminal investigation into Epstein's activities at the Zorro Ranch.
1: We have been forced to file an action against the United States Department of Justice and Acting Attorney General Todd Blanche for their continued refusal to provide unrestricted and unredacted access to the complete Epstein file.
0: The November midterms will pose a key test for progressives after a major battleground primary win.
2: Abdul El-Sayed is Michigan's Democratic Senate nominee after narrowly winning a bruising fight with what progressive leader Bernie Sanders calls the most extraordinary win in modern American party politics.
3: He took on the national Democratic establishment.
2: Now he has to unite Democrats in a state key to retaking the Senate majority and beat the GOP's Mike Rogers to claim the seat of retiring Democrat Gary Peters, who says El-Sayed has to immediately start reaching out to fellow Democrats.
4: Which he assured me will happen.
2: Top Senate Republican John Thune says the GOP's now in a pretty good spot in Michigan.
5: And this is the extreme radical choice.
2: Sagar Meghani, Washington.
0: This is AP News. There has been a big collision in outer space.
6: Scientists say they're certain a SpaceX rocket has slammed into the moon. Astrophysicist Jonathan McDowell is one of the scientists monitoring the Falcon 9 rocket that launched last year. The rocket
7: is now in teeny little pieces scattered over the surface of the moon near Einstein Crater.
6: McDowell says the rocket did its job within a few hours of launch.
7: Batteries ran out. It's been a dead hunk of 4 tons of metal ever since, just orbiting under gravity.
6: A telescope in Chile spotted what astronomers have identified as the debris plume resulting from the high-speed crash.
7: I would imagine that the U.S. Lunar Reconnaissance Orbiter, which is a huge spy camera in low orbit around the moon, will eventually spot a mark on the moon where the rocket hit.
6: SpaceX says it's working with NASA to avoid any further lunar littering. I'm Ed Donahue.
0: I'm Mike Hempen, AP News.
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9: Wednesday's temperatures reach the 90-degree mark in Houlton, and it looks like we have the opportunity for a couple of more 90-degree days ahead between Thursday and Friday's weather. Tonight, mostly clear, lows in the upper 50s, 15 degrees Celsius. Thursday, sun mixed with a few clouds now and then. High temperatures right around 90, 32 degrees Celsius. Thursday night, partly cloudy skies. Lows in the low 60s, 17 degrees Celsius. A mixture of sun and clouds for Friday. Highs right at 90 degrees, 32 degrees Celsius. Saturday, with the approach of a cold front, mostly cloudy skies with showers and thundershowers possible. Highs in the low 80s, 28 degrees Celsius. That's a check on your latest forecast. I'm Precision Weather Meteorologist Steve Adamson for WHOU.

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100.1 WHOU. All Request Hour continues tonight. I saw a meme of this. If you're a South Park fan, you know where I'm going with Cartman. Welcome to the jungle. We've got punch and pie. And now I can't unhear that lyric and that iconic line from South Park in my head. Even though the jungle, much more fun and games oriented with GNR and Ball. Let's go there tonight, huh?

WHOU. I'm Tony Lorino from downtown Houlton and all throughout the region. We love you listening, and not only on the radio, but on the new WHOU mobile app as well. 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

0: WHOU. And Wayne, your daughters were singing along in the car with that one. You're not driving a car. What are you driving?
1: We got a minivan.
0: Yeah. You say that like you don't want the minivan.
1: No, I'd really like a truck, but, yeah. You know, the wife got the minivan she wanted, so.
0: 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Hey, and at least you got the whole minivan singing along with us tonight, so that's a good thing.

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0: 100.1 WHOU. And shout out to you, Trevor. Got a fishing trip in before school starts.
1: Oh, we caught a striper. It's about 22 long.
0: 22 inches long. Trevor, that's one heck of a fish. Nice work.
1: Thanks.
2: I'm lucky if I catch guppies, so, you know.
0: So you keep working on your fishing, and you should be very proud today, my man.
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0: AP News, I'm Mike Hempen. Iran and Oman have moved closer to an agreement on the Strait of Hormuz. This comes after President Trump said a deal to reopen the waterway could be announced soon. Vermont Democratic Senator Peter Welch tells reporters Trump needs to find a way out of the Iran conflict.
1: The president